Hello, Palatka and Putnam County. I'm Rusty Starr, the new and old publisher of the Palatka Daily News. I'm happy to be back at my old job after being away from your local newspaper for 13 years. In these modern times, some people think that social media can give them the news they need. But as Paul Harvey used to say, you need to hear the rest of the story. Please read the Daily News in print and online so you can get the information you need to make important decisions in your life.

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Did it. Bam, right on. No questions asked. It was yes, sir, and yes, ma'am. You never said no, you know? But you know, things are changing nowadays. It's a new day, babies. Folks want to take their own lives into their hands and make their own choices. No longer do they want to go along with the program because everybody says right. You know what I mean? Let me tell you.

0: Don't miss out on this weekend's events at the Putnam County Fairgrounds off of Highway 17 South in East Palatka. Remember, don't miss out on the fun at the fairgrounds this weekend. Taking a look at our weather forecast for this evening, a 30% chance of showers and thunderstorms, partly cloudy skies with a low around 75 and southerly winds at 5 to 7 miles per hour. Tomorrow, mostly sunny and hot, our high 97, heat index values at 106, and southerly winds at 7 to 9 miles per hour, gusting as high as 17 miles per hour. So tonight, a low of 75, tomorrow, 106 for the heat index, 97 for the temperature, and gusty winds. And that's a look at your Bass Capital Radio weather.
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1: Take a look at our weather forecast for this evening. A 30% chance of showers and thunderstorms. Partly cloudy skies with a low around 75 and southerly winds at 5 to 7 miles per hour. Tomorrow, mostly sunny and hot. Our high 97, heat index values at 106, and southerly winds at 7 to 9 miles per hour, gusting as high as 17 miles per hour. So tonight, a low of 75. Tomorrow, 106 for the heat index, 97 for the temperature, and gusty winds. And that's a look at your Bass Capital Radio weather.
2: Hi, this is Putnam County Sheriff Gator DeLoach. It's 9 o'clock. 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

business. You didn't even want me around. And now I'm back to let you know I can really shake 'em down.

Don't miss out on this weekend's events at the Putnam County Fairgrounds off of Highway 17 South in East Palatka. Remember, don't miss out on the fun at the fairgrounds this weekend. Take a look at our weather forecast for this evening. A 30% chance of showers and thunderstorms. Partly cloudy skies with a low around 75 and southerly winds at 5 to 7 miles per hour. Tomorrow mostly sunny and hot. Our high 97, heat index values at 106 and southerly winds at 7 to 9 miles per hour. Gusting as high as 17 miles per hour. So tonight a low of 75. Tomorrow 106 for the heat index, 97 for the temperature, and gusty winds. And that's a look at your Bass Capital Radio weather. The folks at the Putnam County Fairgrounds want to remind you the fairgrounds need volunteers when it's time for the annual fair, but in between there are many ways you can really make a difference. For more information about volunteering at the fairgrounds, call Samantha Fairley, your fair manager. She'd love to have a conversation with you about volunteering at the Putnam County Fairgrounds. And thank you to everyone who is a current volunteer.

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Grimes from the Putnam County Department of Public Safety, reminding you to stay safe, stay vigilant, and always be prepared for anything that may come your way, such as wildfires, storms, or any other type of event that may cause you any kind of concern. 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
1: Take a look at our weather forecast for this evening. A 30% chance of showers and thunderstorms. Partly cloudy skies with a low around 75 and southerly winds at 5 to 7 miles per hour. Tomorrow, mostly sunny and hot. Our high 97, heat index values at 106, and southerly winds at 7 to 9 miles per hour, gusting as high as 17 miles per hour. So tonight, a low of 75. Tomorrow, 106 for the heat index, 97 for the temperature, and gusty winds. And that's a look at your Bass Capital Radio weather.

0: Don't miss out on this weekend's events at the Putnam County Fairgrounds off of Highway 17 South in East Palatka. Remember, don't miss out on the fun at the fairgrounds this weekend. Taking a look at our weather forecast for this evening, a 30% chance of showers and thunderstorms, partly cloudy skies with a low around 75 and southerly winds at 5 to 7 miles per hour. Tomorrow, mostly sunny and hot, our high 97, heat index values at 106, and southerly winds at 7 to 9 miles per hour, gusting as high as 17 miles per hour. So tonight, a low of 75, tomorrow, 106 for the heat index, 97 for the temperature, and gusty winds. And that's a look at your Bass Capital Radio weather.
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Hi, this is Terry Suggs, County Administrator of beautiful Putnam County, reminding you of the beauty that is Putnam County. 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

on a warm summer's evening, on a train bound for nowhere, I met up with a gambler. We were both too tired to sleep, so we took turns of staring out the window at the darkness. The boredom overtook us, and he began to speak. He said, "Son, I've made a life

It was a countdown where topics like how hot it was, how crazy it was, and how wild it was were brought up. Hello, everyone. I am Mark Blumenthal, the host of the Top 20 Countdown every Saturday morning on this station. Join me this week as we count down the 20 biggest tunes from July 25th, 1966, 60 years ago. 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

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Happy gardening! 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
1: Take a look at our weather forecast for this evening. A 30% chance of showers and thunderstorms. Partly cloudy skies with a low around 75 and southerly winds at 5 to 7 miles per hour. Tomorrow mostly sunny and hot. Our high 97, heat index values at 106 and southerly winds at 7 to 9 miles per hour. Gusting as high as 17 miles per hour. So tonight a low of 75. Tomorrow 106 for the heat index, 97 for the temperature, and gusty winds. And that's a look at your Bass Capital Radio weather.

Don't miss out on this weekend's events at the Putnam County Fairgrounds off of Highway 17 South in East Palatka. Remember, don't miss out on the fun at the fairgrounds this weekend. Taking a look at our weather forecast for this evening, a 30% chance of showers and thunderstorms, partly cloudy skies with a low around 75 and southerly winds at 5 to 7 miles per hour. Tomorrow, mostly sunny and hot, our high 97, heat index values at 106, and southerly winds at 7 to 9 miles per hour, gusting as high as 17 miles per hour. So tonight, a low of 75, tomorrow, 106 for the heat index, 97 for the temperature, and gusty winds. And that's a look at your Bass Capital Radio weather. The folks at the Putnam County Fairgrounds want to remind you the fairgrounds is always in need of volunteers to help on a variety of events. Of course, they always need volunteers when it's time for the annual fair, but in between, there are many ways you can really make a difference. For more information about volunteering at the fairgrounds, call Samantha Fairley, your fair manager. She'd love to have a conversation with you about volunteering at the Putnam County Fairgrounds. And thank you to everyone who is a current volunteer.

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1: Our overnight weather forecast calling for a low of 75 with partly cloudy skies, southerly winds at 5 to 7 miles per hour. Today, look for mostly sunny skies and hot. Our high today, 97. Heat index values as high as 106. And southerly winds at 7 to 9 miles per hour, gusting as high as 17 miles per hour. So overnight low of 75. Today, our high 97 with heat index values at 106 and gusty winds. And that's a look at your Bass Capital Radio weather.

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0: Is she really going out with him?
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0: Betty, is that Jimmy's ring you're wearing?
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1: Look out, look out!

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too long, it wasn't big. And I laughed at her and she got mad. The first day that she planted it was just a twig.

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1: Our overnight weather forecast calling for a low of 75 with partly cloudy skies, southerly winds at 5 to 7 miles per hour. Today, look for mostly sunny skies and hot. Our high today, 97. Heat index values as high as 106. And southerly winds at 7 to 9 miles per hour, gusting as high as 17 miles per hour. So overnight low of 75. Today, our high 97 with heat index values at 106 and gusty winds. And that's a look at your Bass Capital Radio weather.

Uno, dos, one, two, tres, cuatro.

It was a countdown where topics like how hot it was, how crazy it was, and how wild it was were brought up. Hello, everyone. I am Mark Blumenthal, the host of the Top 20 Countdown every Saturday morning on this station. 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

It was a moonlit night in old Mexico. I walked alone between some old adobe haciendas. Suddenly, I heard the plaintive cry of a young Mexican girl.

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Hugh Masekela's music was black as night.

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Down in Monterey.

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1: Our overnight weather forecast calling for a low of 75 with partly cloudy skies, southerly winds at 5 to 7 miles per hour. Today, look for mostly sunny skies and hot. Our high today, 97. Heat index values as high as 106. And southerly winds at 7 to 9 miles per hour, gusting as high as 17 miles per hour. So overnight low of 75. Today, our high 97 with heat index values at 106 and gusty winds. And that's a look at your Bass Capital

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1: Our overnight weather forecast calling for a low of 75 with partly cloudy skies, southerly winds at 5 to 7 miles per hour. Today, look for mostly sunny skies and hot. Our high today, 97. Heat index values as high as 106. And southerly winds at 7 to 9 miles per hour, gusting as high as 17 miles per hour. So overnight low of 75. Today, our high 97 with heat index values at 106 and gusty winds. And that's a look at your Bass Capital Radio weather.

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1: Our overnight weather forecast calling for a low of 75 with partly cloudy skies, southerly winds at 5 to 7 miles per hour. Today, look for mostly sunny skies and hot. Our high today, 97. Heat index values as high as 106. And southerly winds at 7 to 9 miles per hour, gusting as high as 17 miles per hour. So overnight low of 75. Today, our high 97 with heat index values at 106 and gusty winds. 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

You can't get your heart to spin on the outside looking in. Moon ain't gonna last all night. Well, let's work up an appetite. Yeah!

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Has life got you down? 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

Bill walked me to my door last night, and he said, "Before I go, there's something about our love affair that I have a right to know." I said, "Let's not stand out here like this. What would the neighbors think? Why don't we just step inside, and I'll fix us both a drink?"

William's hands were shaking as he took his glass of wine. And I could see we both felt the same. And when his eyes met mine, I said, who we love, why we love, it's hard to understand.

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She doesn't want to see your face, and she wishes you were dead. Now I know we both love her,

Hi, this is Joy McGurl Hadley from the Putnam County Master Gardeners. I'm here reminding you that we're there to help you with your horticultural needs, whether it's coming in for our free pH testing of your soil or having us tell you what to do about those pests in the garden. 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
1: Our overnight weather forecast calling for a low of 75 with partly cloudy skies, southerly winds at 5 to 7 miles per hour. Today, look for mostly sunny skies and hot. Our high today, 97. Heat index values as high as 106. And southerly winds at 7 to 9 miles per hour, gusting as high as 17 miles per hour. So overnight low of 75. Today, our high 97 with heat index values at 106 and gusty winds. And that's a look at your Bass Capital Radio weather.

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3: My pappy said, son, you're going to drive me to drinking if you don't stop driving that hot rod Lincoln. The story of the hot rod race with the Fords and Lincolns was setting the pace. That story is true. I'm here to say I was driving that Model A. It's got a Lincoln motor and it's really souped up.

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Pulled out of San Pedro late one night, the moon and the stars was shining bright. We was driving up Grapevine Hill, passing cars like they was standing still. All of a sudden, in a wink of an eye, a Cadillac sedan passed us by. Said, boys, it's a mark for me. By then, the taillight was all you could see. Now the fellas ripped me for being behind, so I thought I'd make the Lincoln unwind. Took my foot off the gas, and man alive, I shoved it on down into overdrive. Wound it up to 110, my speedometer said that I hit top end. My foot was glued like lead to the floor. That's all there is, and there ain't no more. Now the boys all thought I lost my sense, and telephone poles looked like a picket fence. They said, slow down, I see spots. The lines on the road just look like dots. 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My fenders was clicking the guardrail post. The guy beside me was white as a ghost.

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You could catch him, I thought it could pass. Don't you know by then we'd be low on gas. He had flames coming from out of the side. Feel the tension, man, what a ride. 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And that cat, he pulled over and let us by. Now all of a sudden she started knocking him down in the gym. 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He said, son, you're gonna drive me to drinking if you don't stop driving that hot rod Lincoln.

This is Jeannie Oakwood from ARC Animal Rescue and Crescent City, reminding you to please spay and neuter your dogs and cats and vaccinating. 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
1: Our overnight weather forecast calling for a low of 75 with partly cloudy skies, southerly winds at 5 to 7 miles per hour. Today, look for mostly sunny skies and hot. Our high today, 97. Heat index values as high as 106. And southerly winds at 7 to 9 miles per hour, gusting as high as 17 miles per hour. So overnight low of 75. Today, our high 97 with heat index values at 106 and gusty winds. And that's a look at your Bass Capital Radio.

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1: I'm Greg Bell, and it's time for some comedy. Up first, we head to Wistful Vista as Fibber McGee and Molly are getting some new furniture. And then after that, it's William Bendix and Paula Winslow in The Life of Riley.
0: It's all on this week's episode of When Radio Was, our weekly trip back in time to radio's past, When Radio Was. 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

right. Good morning. Yeah, we just heard that. Sunny and hot today. High near about 96. Heat index values at 106. South winds 5 to 9 miles per hour with gusts as high as 15 miles per hour. Partly cloudy with a low of about 76 tonight. Southeast winds about 5 miles, becoming calm in the evening. I don't think we're going to get much of the storm. I think it's going to stay to the west of us out in the Gulf and make it some out on the panhandle. But they're still not sure it's going to even go to hurricane strength. I think they're going to get drowned over in Houston before it's over. So not going to be a pretty day or two. But we got lots of good music for you as you stay in the house and listen and let us go to work with you. We appreciate it. You just have a good time. And we got some music for you.

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1: 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I am Mark Blumenthal, the host of the Top 20 Countdown every Saturday morning on this station. 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

Jarvis in them Bad Woman Blues. WPLK. I love this record. The late Gary Wright. He did the piano work for Harry Nilsson. One. Here we go. Love is alive.

Gary Wright, Love Is Alive. And just backing up here a second, I said that he did the piano work for Harry Nilsson. It was on Without You, the number one record back in 72 for Brother Harry. Gary Wright did the piano and the keyboard work on that record. Now, great, great song and great artist. We lost him, I think, last year or the year before. Gary Wright, WPLK. All right, 647. And if you're just getting up, it is 74 degrees on the front porch. And we do have sunny skies, high temperatures, hot 96, the high heat index at 106. South winds gusting up to 15 miles an hour, and then partly cloudy tonight, low of 76. Sunny and hot again tomorrow, high 97, heat index 107, and pretty much calm winds throughout the period. Thursday night, clear, 74, east winds up to 15 miles an hour. Friday, sunny and hot, high 97, and Friday night, partly cloudy, low 76. Now, Saturday, we do have a chance of rain, 30% chance sneaking in. Sunny and hot, high near 98 degrees. And that 30% chance of rain continues to Saturday night with partly cloudy skies and a low of 76. Right now, 74 on the front porch, WPLK. Ah, the Clash is here. On that train, in vain.

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It's 6:55, about 5 minutes before the latest news. And we got people. I love you.

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1: NBC News Radio, I'm Mark Mayfield. The U.S. continued attacks on Iran Tuesday. U.S. Central Command announced the completion of the latest wave of attacks tonight. These strikes targeted military operations centers, aircraft hangars, and drone storage facilities. President Trump is headed to Georgia today to highlight his administration's efforts on affordability. Here's Tammy Trujillo.
2: The president will be speaking at Wheeler High School in Marietta, just outside Atlanta, to tout the Trump accounts, his new initiative that provides a one-time $1,000 U.S. Treasury contribution in an investment account to any child born between 2025 and 2028. Trump will also appear with Republican candidates for governor and Senate. I'm Tammy Trujillo.
1: And Tropical Storm Bertha looks to be headed to Louisiana. The storm is currently about 140 miles southwest of the Florida Panhandle and headed towards Louisiana's Bayou Country, with sustained winds of over 50 miles per hour. 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
4: Tropical Storm Bertha is getting a bit stronger as it passes by northwest Florida's Gulf Coast. Top sustained winds around 60 miles per hour, but most of the rain and storms are staying out to sea. National Hurricane Center Deputy Director Jamie Rome.
5: The storm is experiencing what we call northerly shear, or there's strong winds to the north that are pushing all of that shower and thunderstorm activity to the south.
4: The National Hurricane Center has posted tropical storm warnings from Mexico Beach to the Alabama border. Bertha is centered south-southwest of Panama City and is expected to turn west, moving at about 6 miles an hour toward a Louisiana landfall. Meanwhile, red flags are up at Clearwater Beach, indicating rough surf and dangerous rip currents. More than a dozen water rescues have been carried out so far this week. A new grading system appears to be on the way in Florida.
6: Just weeks after a Tampa Bay area teen made the state record books for graduating from Steinbrenner High with a whopping 11.99 grade point average, the State Board of Education today is expected to vote on establishing a statewide uniform weighted grading system. The proposed new rule would make an A in a standard course a 4.0, a 4.5 in an honors class, and 5.0 in a dual enrollment AP or international baccalaureate class. Middle schoolers who already earned high school credit will have their weighted credit recalculated, but rising 10th graders and above get to keep their current GPA. Eric Rodriguez, Miami.
4: Worst case of animal hoarding ever seen in Martin County. That's what the sheriff says after the arrest of a 77-year-old woman who was found with 70 cats in cages inside her home.
7: I think you can smell what we're smelling out here now. That's what our detectives and animal control officers were met with when they went to the house.
4: Sheriff John Budenseek says Gail Gastino also had several dogs on the property, which was filthy with no AC or ventilation. With Florida's News, I'm Reed Shepard.
8: Someone had a birthday.
9: Yep, 50. 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
11: How many of you love old songs? Hey, this is Pastor Terry, and here's some grace for your journey. Now, I'm a child of the 80s. That's when I graduated high school, graduated college in the 80s. So I'm really convinced that's the last great generation and decade of wonderful music. But you know, there are people out there who look and seek after something new and something fresh, particularly in the area of why they live their life, how they should live their life, and what's going on in their life. Well, the Apostle Paul is dealing with some folks in Athens, and listen to what happens. Now, all the Athenians and the foreigners who lived there would spend their time in nothing except telling and hearing something new. God's going to put you in front of some people this week, I believe this, that are wanting to hear something new. Share the gospel. Tell them about Jesus. that old story, which will be new to them. It'll change their life and bring grace to your journey for sure.
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16: That's right, Radio Red, taking a few days off, be with the family, having a great time. Yeah, it's 6 minutes after 7 o'clock right now. Sunny and hot today, high near 96. Heat index up around 106. South winds gusting up to about 15 today. Partly cloudy tonight, low of 76 with southeast winds at around 5 miles an hour. And tomorrow is sunny and hot, high again 97. The high heat index at 107 for tomorrow. And calm winds becoming east at 6 miles an hour in the afternoon. Clear and low of 74 tomorrow night. East winds 5 to 8. Gusts up to 15, though, so keep anything you got in the backyard that couldn't blow away nailed down. Sunny and hot for Friday, high 97. Friday night, partly cloudy, low of 76. And Saturday and Saturday night, a 30% chance of rain sneaking in. Sunny and hot, high near 98, low at 76. Right now, 74 degrees. No, make that 76 degrees. It's increased a little bit since 6:30. 76 degrees right now on the front porch of WPLK.

The Chiffons from 1966. And a little thing called Sweet Talking Guy. I guess you heard that, huh? Anyway, 10

0: 75 Gold, singing about that 6-foot Amazon in the islands. It is 713 at WPLK.
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6: 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And third, on election day in your precinct. 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

And WPLK. Good morning. It's 20 minutes after 7 o'clock. Sunny and hot. High 96 today. And low tonight going to be about 76. Heat index today 106. 78 degrees right now.

0: Connie Francis. She was known as Dick Clark's number one female singer on American Bandstand. And, yeah, she kept coming on and on and on. He loved having her on there. All right, today is Wednesday, hump day. It's July 22nd, 2026. National Panucci Fudge Day. Now, this is Panucci Fudge. This is a deep caramelized maple-like flavor with brown sugar fudge at its ultimate best. Now, it's pronounced Panucci, P-E-N-U-C-H-E. Panucci, and it's a distinctive style of fudge. Comes from the Mexican-Spanish word panache, which refers to raw, unrefined brown cane sugar. But their timeline is kind of debated, but became popular in New England in the 18th and 19th centuries. And just make that stuff up. I'm sure you can find a recipe for it. You can whip up a batch of your hand at candy making, you know, check it out, and host a tasting. After you make it up, take a photo of your Panucci and share it on social media, and do a Google search and get a recipe for Panucci fudge. All right, it's also National Mango Day. I love the mango. Now, I didn't know this, but they originated in India about 5,000 years ago. Been around for thousands of years, and the seeds have traveled all over the world. And there are different varieties. There's now, on average, a mango tree can grow up to 131 feet tall. Jeez. And I'm not going to be climbing that one anytime soon. Also, it's a long-living tree, some of them as old as 300 years old today. In addition to mango fruit, it comes in different sizes, color, sweetness, and there are different varieties. Now, there's the Tommy Atkins. It's a tart and sweet, but it's one of the stringiest mangoes on the market. The Irwin was developed from the Hayden type of mango. Mild, fiberless, and popular for home growers. The Hayden is a popular variety. It first originated here in Florida. Produces large fruit, sweet, and aromatic pine scent. With only thin fibers, it doesn't become real stringy. But the most popular, I guess, is the honey mango. And it's considered the Cadillac of fruit. Small seed, firm, sweet, fresh, and doesn't become fibrous and stringy like other varieties. And I've always said the best way to eat a mango is naked in the bathtub, because they do get a wee bit juicy all over you. Now, it's also, here's one for you, something I'll never see is with my busy my busy life. It's National Hammock Day. You know, that sling made of fabric and rope and netting, and, you know, you hang it. They date back thousands of years to Central America, where it protected people from creatures and dirt. However, the netted bed didn't make its way to Europe until explorers brought it back in the 17th century. And then the Navy got a hold of it to put in their ship so guys could, you know, sway slightly in the peace and quiet as the ship would rock back and forth. And something I'll never get to enjoy, a hammock. I tried getting into a hammock one time and fell out. That was a trip. But it's summertime, so if you've got a hammock, go out back and string that thing up, get you some tea and or some water, and a book, and you know, enjoy the summertime, because
1: an everyday dad Malibu 'neath the warm California sun.
0: Summer means fun.
1: No more.

0: Bruce and Terry, Bruce Melcher, or Bruce Johnston of the Beach Boys, and Terry Melcher, Doris Day's son. Hello.
1: Hi, honey. It's me. I went to see the doctor today. Because ever since you've been gone, I had a pain deep down inside. He says there's nothing really wrong with me. I'm just missing my man. So, honey, please,

That's Carol Douglas, WPLK with Doctor's Orders. Yeah. Guy gets a call from his girlfriend.

is from Calgary, Canada, and Sweet City Woman Song at WPLK. Good Wednesday morning. Yeah, it's hump day, and we're going to be sunny and hot today. High near 96, heat index at 106, and gusty south winds up to about 15. And 76 overnight, cloudy or sunny and hot tomorrow, 97. Heat index tomorrow is going to be 107. And then, clear and 74 overnight tomorrow night. Winds out of the east at gusting up to 15. Right now, 76 degrees on the front porch at WPLK. Something you need to put on your calendar. The Palatka Fire Department and the GFWC, Women's Club of Palatka, are teaming up to offer two community hands-only CPR classes. Now, these are going to teach you just to use your hands for CPR, maybe save somebody's life. Now, each class is going to last about 45 minutes and covers scene safety, checking the patient, calling 911, and doing hands-only chest compressions, using an automated external defibrillator, an AED. You'll know how to spot an emergency, act fast, and help until first responders get there. Now, it's going to be at, the Little House behind the Women's Club on 13th Street. And I believe they used to be the Girl Scouts building or something. Anyway, it's going to be on July 30th at 6 p.m. and then again on August 20th.

at 6 p.m. So put that on your calendar, and if you'd like more information, I guess you can call the Palatka Fire Department or email ghall@palatka-fl.gov for a registration form. Okay, and I don't see a phone number on here. They didn't give us a phone number. But anyway, you know, check that out. Maybe you'll be able to save a life. All right. It is 7:38 WPLK. Marcia will be here in about a half an hour at 8:05 with her stack of stuff right here on your favorite radio station, WPLK. Find out what's going on around the area. All right. We'll find out what happened.

little Four Seasons Begging. All right. 746 WPLK with the G-Man and them crazy old Ozark Mountain Daredevils here. And if you want to get to heaven, 1974 gold.

Widow Monkeys, 1966 gold, WPLK, and good Wednesday morning. Yeah, it's Wednesday already, and we didn't check the roadways. We got to get into that here real quick. We'll check the roadways and see what's going on for your travel and your commute today. Let's see here. We got get into the Highway Patrol website here. Looks pretty good for us up on Clay County, though, and up on that First Coast Expressway southbound, there is a mile marker 19. There's a vehicle crash up on that new, toll road that goes through Green Cove, and there's a little bit of incident up going on up there. Otherwise, it's clear. 17 north of Jacksonville's clear, and all the roads to Ocala, out to Gainesville, and out to the interstate. Everything is looking clear, so keep it up, all right, gang? You know, you're doing a good job. It is 7:52 and 77 degrees now outside with the Supremes for 1967.

Supreme 67 Gold, the WPLK with G-Man, and saw a couple of really interesting things on the news. They found a, well, first of all, MIT researchers have developed a new type of underwater sonar, and they are able to spot things from a drone. And they were flying around down near the Bahamas somewhere, and they found the 1952 airplane crash. It was a Pan Am Clipper that was on a short hop from Puerto Rico to the Bahamas, I believe. But it crashed in 1952, and they found this thing in about 200 feet of water. And then I saw something else on the internet today, that a merchant ship that sank 3,400 years ago was found intact a mile down under the water. And its cargo was intact, too. Now, I don't know how they found out about this, but they said there was copper ingots from Cyprus and Baltic amber and African ebony that was on this this ship. And it was found intact. It just floated down and was perfectly still. It was in cold water up in the Mediterranean. So everything was still intact. And it's just amazing. Okay, it's, let me see, we got about 3 minutes before the latest news, and Marcia will be here with her stack of stuff. So we'll ask Sheik to take us up to news time for 1979. I want your love, not your money, just your love. All right.

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1: NBC News Radio, I'm Michael Kastner. Secretary of War Pete Hegseth testified about Iran war funding in the Senate Tuesday. He faced pointed questions about the war's timeline and Iran's military capabilities. With the war escalating, Hegseth told the Senate Appropriations Committee that the White House's $88 billion supplemental funding request is critical to ensure America's military readiness across the board. Tropical Storm Bertha now appears to be headed for Louisiana. The storm's currently about 50 miles east-northeast of the mouth of the Mississippi River and headed toward Louisiana's bayou country with sustained winds of over 50 miles per hour. A tropical storm warning is in effect from the coast of Alabama to Morgan City, Louisiana. And Avengers Doomsday is already racking up millions from advanced ticket sales. The fifth installment in the Marvel Studios franchise brought in $16.5 million. Michael Kastner, NBC News Radio.
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3: As Tropical Storm Bertha departs Florida, she leaves behind a heat wave with drier air filtering into central and southern Florida. National Hurricane Center Deputy Director Jamie Rome says a northern wind shear is pushing Bertha south.
4: That's what is impeding additional development, and we think Bertha is at or near its peak intensity today.
3: He says rain chances across Florida will drop significantly with Bertha's departure. Temperatures will be climbing into the mid-90s, sending the heat indices as high as 104 degrees. Board of Education is poised to standardize GPAs in Florida.
5: The highest course weight a student could receive in an advanced placement, dual enrollment, or international baccalaureate class would be a 5.0 for an A under a proposed rule change up for vote today in the State Board of Education. A new state law required the board establish a statewide uniform weighted grading system for honors courses and what they call articulated acceleration mechanisms. The new grade point average system would go into effect for all students entering ninth grade in the upcoming school year. This comes as a Tampa Bay area teen racked up an 11.99 GPA before graduating this past year. Eric Rodriguez, Miami.
3: A city in Osceola County is moving ahead with a financial plan to address homelessness. The Kissimmee City Commission has approved a plan to ask for about $1 million in federal funding, with some of the cash earmarked to build over 80 affordable housing units. Despite debt concerns surrounding Florida's high-speed rail service, the city of Cocoa received a $2 million state grant to help build a Brightline station on the Space Coast. This despite Fitch downgrading Brightline's credit rating over the debt concerns. City leaders predict this station will boost tourism and economic development with a target of opening by 2030. Orange County schools may tighten e-bike and e-scooter rules after a rise in student crashes. The proposal would allow only licensed high school students to ride the electric bikes and scooters on campus and would require registration and a decal. Final vote scheduled for next week. With Florida's News, I'm Karen Curtis.
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9: Sunny and hot with a high near 96. Heat index value as high as 106. South winds 5 to 9 miles per hour with gusts as high as 15. Partly cloudy tonight with a low of 76. Southeast winds about 5 miles per hour. And that's your weather for the Bass Capital area.
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11: It was a pencil and a piece of paper.
12: I still do a lot of pencil and paper. And everybody goes, why? I said, because the computers go down.
11: So always, true.
12: Look, every check that comes in here gets posted in the computer, but it also gets hand-logged. Because sometimes somebody stops me in the middle of doing something.
13: No.
14: No.
12: And it doesn't get posted. And then I can go back and say, here's the check number and here's the date, and I can fix it.
14: That's right.
13: There we go. You do your part to
12: and
13: do
12: so
13: what
12: we
13: you
12: do,
13: can,
12: we do
13: right?
12: the best we can do. That voice that you hear is not only Marshalane. That is Larry Harvey with us, who is our County Commissioner District 4, who I need to speak to before you leave today.
14: Okay. I get that a lot.
12: I know.
14: I get that. I get the finger. I need to talk to you.
12: Well, I need to talk to you.
14: That's fine.
12: And I'm going to talk to you and mine. I just have to call mine, too.
14: That's fine.
12: So, but you might be able to give me.
14: Well, we're all countywide county commissioners.
12: Countywide. So. And sometimes it's just, I just need to know where to go.
14: That's right.
13: I think it kind of works.
14: You need
13: better.
14: To know who has the light, who has the shovel, and who has the map. If you
12: I
14: know
12: need to know who's got the rock and who's got the equipment to put it down because my driveway's washed out.
13: See,
14: been
13: this
14: there before,
13: is,
14: I believe.
13: This is
12: yes,
13: the
12: I
13: exciting
12: have.
13: Part of
14: exactly.
13: Of real.
12: It is a lot better than it used to be since they redid that road, but there's this much drop off, and it gets worse every time it rains.
14: But you know the advantage of being here my whole life, and
12: you
14: all
12: understand.
14: Of us, we know what you're talking about. We, and what I tell people is, you know how the water runs better than I do.
12: Yeah.
14: You know, I go out there and go, I think it goes this way. And you go, nope, trust me, it's going that way. You know.
12: Well, we had, when they redid the road that I lived on, right. We drug them out there and made them look because it was crowned wrong.
14: Right.
12: The ditch was on one side, but all the water was on the other side. Much better. But yeah. Still, it runs enough to it just washes that out. And every time I do a county... I fuss about my dirt, and they go, well, if you quit putting lime on, I said, well, you need to go talk to the road department about the lime, because it's put on from by the
13: right. your specialty.
12: Yeah, so, but, you know, they take pretty good care of us. They take pretty good care of everybody in the county.
14: Oh, they do. We try to solve as many problems as we
12: and
14: possibly can.
12: And some of them
14: can.
12: You can't.
14: No, there's sometimes we can't, but for the most part, we really, you'd be surprised when you walk in the administration office and hear some of the conversations. And I always tell people, even the minutest conversation of somebody's problem is being dealt with at that level. And it's amazing to me, you know.
12: Well, I get tickled at people that fuss about their roads and pavement. And I said, was it paved when you bought the property? Because if it was, you need to call the sheriff's department and report it stolen. Because I've heard them griping about, well, it's not paved. It's the pavement. And I said, was it paved when you bought it?
14: Yeah. But most people have in their mind that they, you know, like I said just over across the hallway a minute ago, 300 miles of dirt roads in my district alone. And out of a better place plan, I get a mile a year, maybe. And
12: people don't have a clue of what it costs to go from dirt to pavement.
14: No, it's expensive. And especially, you know, you take a look at District 4, which has the elevations. The highest point in Putnam County is in District 4. So we're talking about major elevations and what's going to take place. And just the preparation is alone is expensive. So.
12: It used to be about $1 million.

0: $600 a mile. I don't know what it's.
1: It's around $600,000-$700,000, but that doesn't. I mean, drainage is a big thing. So flat land's a little different, mm-hmm. but when you get into the hills of Interlaken, and you know, and truly hills of Interlaken.
0: I know. We go if I drive Melrose.
1: Yeah.
0: That way, I have to be careful because I make myself car sick. If I, I can get seasick in the bathtub.
1: Yeah. Oh.
0: So, you know.
2: Well, I think if you haven't driven around a lot in Putnam County, I mean, sometimes you live somewhere and you never get.
0: You never see it. I don't know a whole lot about the South End.
2: If you go, you're right. If you're headed over in the west part, like, all right, Melrose, right. Headed to Melrose. Mm-hmm. That is a, because you sometimes think, how.
0: Florida is not flat.
1: No.
2: No, those people lie to you.
0: You have to go to Louisiana to find that.
1: And you know, you go from Melrose to Georgetown in a day. It's an hour and 45-minute drive. Mm-hmm. You know, and that's hard to imagine in one county that we do that. But it is the way it is.
0: So. Sometimes they'll go, well, it's just too far to get to the county office. And I'll go, well, how far did you used to drive to work? Oh, about 2 hours. I said, what's your problem?
2: I've noticed
1: you're a little brutal, aren't you?
0: I am. That comes from sitting on a county board of adjustments.
1: I understand. That's good, though. We need volunteers.
2: She's Miss Charm when it comes to
0: this. And I enjoy the time that I spend on that, and everybody needs to spend some time on a county board.
1: It would be very helpful for them to understand county government, and it's their government. Why mm-hmm. wouldn't they want to understand it? So, yes, I agree.
2: It's funny you bring up roads because that's coming up. People always complain, but like you say, if it wasn't paved when you got there, it's why y'all came up with the service districts,
1: the MSBU's. Yes.
2: You know, all right. If you want that, then if you want it enough, you need to
0: get your neighbors together.
1: Well, you know, we did that in my area. It was actually Kevin Dersher started that when he was county commission. And a pilot program was done where they assessed every lot owner a certain amount of money to grade the roads. And we knew in front of my home that we would probably never get a road paved. So we changed from a dirt MSBU to a paving. And we all spent $215 a year per lot and got our roads paved.
0: That's not bad.
1: No, for 15 years. I had one lady complain who was driving a Mazda Miata. I was not the county commissioner. I was the local insurance agent, and she was complaining, and I said, ma'am, the wear and tear in your car alone, she was the first one to pay the thing in full, too, by the way.
2: You know, well, when you start thinking about the longer term.
1: Yeah, so, I mean, you know, and plus now if somebody's out there trying to tear it up, you got ownership in it, right? You're not tearing my road up. I paid for that
0: road. Our road was paid when we moved on it. Yeah. But when we first moved on it, it was wonderful. Yeah. Then they recrowned it, and now I have a gully. See my road, which we've learned to live with. Then they have since paved. I've been there 54 years.
1: Right.
0: So I'm on my third round of pavement. And this one they got, Bill literally walked the engineer through it because he works with water flow and some things, trying to explain to people you can't take timber out when it's, you know, up to your ankles or up to your, you can't get the trucks out. You got to get the water off first.
1: Right.
0: So, you know, he, knew a little bit, and he got the engineer out there and walked him and showed him where the culverts were, the one that went under the road to go down to go back to the creek that feeds back into the river.
1: Right.
0: And they went, oh, didn't know that was there.
1: Yeah.
0: Because people change.
1: Things
0: change, and they don't know all that.
1: Not everything's written down.
0: So no, it's not.
1: I know.
0: And somebody will decide to fill a ditch in that's not supposed to.
1: Right. Or fill in their property.
0: Yeah.
1: I mean, come on, you know, the water was going there to begin with. Now you put 2 feet of dirt on top of it. What's going to happen then?
0: Yeah, you're going to flood your neighbor out.
1: Exactly. So, yeah.
2: But that's always a surprise.
0: But that's not what we're here talking about.
2: I was trying to remember what it was we were talking about.
1: I think we're doing news, right?
2: Well,
1: some.
2: Now that we've got you. Well, one of the things that we keep all hearing about are these new, the idea you're doing, every county is looking at it, the solar. We've been through solar farms, but now we're on to
1: data centers.
2: Yeah. You all have not made a decision.
1: No, we haven't. We've been our attorney actually has advised us that we don't need a moratorium to study it because of our land use laws and things. Somebody would have to, it would take them years to get through. And then

0: The power generation alone. I mean, if you had,
1: I don't get why it takes so much power and water. Somebody really needs to sit down and explain it to me.
0: Well, I guess it's really hot, and I guess it's a lot of consumption. So, you know, but we have instructed our attorney to draft up a moratorium, and hopefully that'll come. Whether that helps us or not, I don't know that. But again, you got to have more power.
1: Mm-hmm.
0: We don't have more power, so you have to build a new power station, and we all know what that looked like when Seminole Electric came along. We don't have the grid to get it out. So I think it's Florida when they don't really intend to ever bring them into rural Florida.
1: No, they just want
0: to,
1: you know, slot them in someplace else, and while they're fighting down in rural Florida, we can get it up here.
0: And you know, I was at a conference not too long ago, and my hand shot up when the question time was, and I said, why aren't we looking at rural Florida? Why aren't we looking at the urban areas around our colleges and stuff? That's where the think tanks are to me. You know, we've had data centers for years and years and years.
1: To me, the data center, when you tell me data center, I think of what we've had for years and years.
0: Yeah, exactly.
1: To me, the AI centers are not the same thing.
0: They're not.
1: And they keep wanting to call them data centers, but they're not the same thing.
0: They're mega computer places. We have, we've had little mini ones around.
1: Yeah.
0: I mean, look at the apparatuses in here, right?
1: Yeah.
0: And what it takes to cool this down. So we've had little data centers, but the mega AI centers is not what Putnam County's interest. I'm not interested in it. Our board has spoken very highly that we're not interested. You know, I didn't fight this hard to save Rodman Reservoir and our water
1: for
0: it to be
1: used.
0: Yeah, and I'm not doing that. So, you know, but outside pressure, people get on Facebook and they start writing all these things that speculators are looking, and they are looking at cheap land. And no doubt, Putnam County's land is cheaper than St. John's County, for example.
1: There's land left over there?
0: I don't know. But
1: I'm not sure.
2: Well, the Davis family hasn't sold everything yet.
1: Yeah.
0: But they're working on it.
2: But they're working on it.
0: But, you know, truly, we're not. We want to maintain our rural charm, and that's not something I'm interested in. Provides no income to the county, no jobs, nothing. So
1: it's not going to bring jobs and major income in, no.
0: No, yeah. And then you kind of have to balance out, do we really want it, even if it did? You know, do we want another power plant? I don't see a need for it. So, you know, I think we're fine the way we are.
1: You know, we've got two big ones, and we've got plenty of solar.
0: Right. We got lots of solar.
1: We have a lot more than a lot of people realize, and it breaks my heart every time a piece of farmland goes into solar.
0: I know.
1: Just breaks my heart.
0: Yeah, it really does.
1: I'm hard-hearted enough to think that if you sell farmland, it has to be stayed in farmland. Sell it to another farmer. Lease it to another farmer.
0: It's so hard. I mean,
1: I understand it's their land and they can do what they want to with it.
0: You know, the generational thing, and you know, it's kind of like I equate to my insurance agency when I had it. You know, my kids were not interested in doing that. They didn't want to do the work that I did for the amount of hours I did, right? So when you own your own business, and you have to kind of look at farmers, old day farmers.
1: And they work hard.
0: Right. And now their grandchildren, their great grandchildren has inherited property or going to, and they're going, I don't want to work. And then you got these ridiculous prices on farmland for sale. I mean, not for sale, but for purchase.
1: Yes.
0: These people are coming by offering
1: millions.
0: Yeah, and they're going, why not?
1: I understand it.
0: Yeah, I can retire at a young age and not do, and I don't like it. I wish it would stay farmland.
1: Yeah.
0: But it's up to the owner of the property of what they want to do.
1: Because
0: we have property rights.
1: Own our own property, and we have the right to say what goes on it.
0: Exactly. And you shouldn't have government telling you what you should and shouldn't do. I do think some of the conservation easements are the best thing we've ever had. You know. But is it enough? I don't know that. I'm not a farmer. I don't know that answer.
1: Well, even the woodlands. Yeah. There's a lot of wood in this county that's in conservation easement.
0: Right.
1: So it cannot be developed. But it continued to grow timber, and it continued to be marketed and replanted and remarketed and replanted because there's a major industry for this county.
0: Oh, it is. It's been that way ever since, the 50s when Hudson Pulp and Paper came. My grandfather came out of New York to help start tissue converting side.
1: Yeah.
0: So, you know, it's been a big, we're a mill town.
1: Oh, yeah, we're a mill town. We need to be the best mill town we can be.
0: Yeah. And I tell you, I was in a meeting out of town the other day, and somebody, Palatka, that smell. And I said, yeah, it smells like money, doesn't it?
1: You know,
0: but it doesn't smell bad.
2: Well, that used to be the thing.

0: smells like college potatoes to me.
1: Yeah.
2: That's exactly right.
1: In college, clothes. When somebody would come in new and they'd leave a window open. That's back before they did anything.
2: Right.
1: And it would knock you down. But, you know, Rice Creek was almost dead at one time. And look at it now. It's thriving.
2: Right.
1: They've cleaned up so much.
2: Yeah.
1: Things that they have learned to do differently.
2: Yeah. That's right.
1: And the Koch brothers have put a lot into that. GP put a lot into it. The Koch brothers put a lot into it. And just... new things, new inventions, and new processes. I have to admit, my grandson works out there, and if you tear your toilet paper thing open, you can find out what planet it was made in. Because I said, "Didn't what y'all make stay here?" And he goes, "No." So he's got me literally looking to see if I have a plaque or roll of toilet paper or not, or paper towels.
2: That's funny. You know, you were mentioning land a few minutes ago. One thing that we do. This is a great word. I love the word. It's called escheatment, okay? I know, you look at me like, what's escheatment?
1: She probably knows what it means. I don't.
2: Escheatment is when you give the county something or we take it. For example, you don't pay your taxes on it, and a lot of lots out in Larkin are escheated to the county. People just go, my mother and father own that.
1: Some of those aren't big enough to do anything with.
2: No, they aren't. But the fun thing about the escheatment process when we look at it is that we might go, you know what, we can keep this lot in the middle of this subdivision.
1: Make a park.
2: For green space. Don't do anything to it. Just leave it alone. Or we could use that lot for water retention.
1: Mm-hmm.
2: You know, we're going to put a road in there one day. We might need water retention. So it's kind of neat when we do get a property escheated to us.
1: Well, so. I know that there was...
0: How do you spell that?
2: I have no idea.
0: Okay, thank you.
1: She's a journalist major.
2: I know it's E. I know.
1: I would have started with an S, so we did that. I know that there was one time that there was a big push to sell property in Florida in the northern states.
2: Yeah.
1: They had no idea what they bought. Supposedly on the lake.
0: Yeah, but that's been going on forever.
1: As long as I can remember.
0: When I was in... was a teenager working at...
1: Yesterday?
0: Just yesterday. Working in the property appraiser's office.
1: Mm-hmm.
0: They hired me to help do tax rolls, proof tax rolls.
2: Mm.
0: And this woman and two men came in, and they were all dressed in leather. And in those days, you didn't see that so much.
1: Not in Florida.
0: No. And she had... her grandfather had died, and she had his... had inherited, and she had this paper and all, and Marcy Noon was still alive, God bless her, and basically said, you know, the road that took you down here from the north, possibly you want to get on it and go back, because this was Interlochen Lakes Estates.
2: Yeah.
0: And it was when those lots were like 40 feet.
2: Well, they're only 75 by 125.
0: So
2: yeah.
0: Well, they were even, some of these were even smaller.
2: Yeah.
0: and it was... she thought it was on a highway and all this.
2: Oh,
0: and, of
2: yeah.
0: course, it was just... I mean, this has been going on since
1: the
0: 20s.
1: Since the dawn of time, the newspaper.
2: What would they put, $17 down and $17 a month? Or
1: something like that, yeah. And
2: thought they owned all of Florida at that point.
1: All a lake, and it's just pristine.
0: It's going to be gorgeous,
2: The marketing was wonderful.
1: Yeah, whoever did the marketing did a great job on it.
2: Well, you know, Grassy Pond out there in Interlochen, actually right in the town, well, on the outskirts of the town of Interlochen, from my understanding, they had a pump out there pumping water to fill up the lake. So everybody bought. And the minute everybody bought, the gentleman went out there with a rowboat, took this pump up, left, and there is no pond. There's nothing.
1: Nothing.
2: Yeah, it's just dried up now. So, yeah, that's why they call it grassy.
0: See, don't.
1: Make a good garden.
2: Exactly.
0: Might.
2: Exactly.
0: I'm just kind of curious with the legislative session having finished. Anything out of that you think is going to be really major? Now, I do wonder about this deal, which basically removes the power of planning boards. And
2: yeah, that's kind of dangerous. Local control is always the best thing I think we have. And, you know, you served on the zoning. You know, when you're in the grocery store and somebody can talk to you about it, I think taking that out of county government and giving it back to the state, which just encourages development, that's all. No local oversight worries me. I do want to say, I think, you know, we do have great legislators here. Tom Leake, our senator, and Justin Sapp, our representative, is really fighting for us on local control and did a good job on that. But so much decisions made in Tallahassee anymore, you know, and we're up there. We've got a great board that goes, I mean, we traveled a lot to Tallahassee this year preaching home rule. I even invoked Representative Corrine Brown, my people, you know, and slamming her hand on the desk. Yeah, because it is. It's us, right? It's,
1: well, they don't know. They have no concept of how we live.
2: No, they don't. They, when they think, you know, and I have to defend our way of life a lot because, well, I was just saying a minute ago, I'm first vice president of our Association of Counties. So I got elected by all commissioners throughout all of Florida. And I'm constantly defending our water wells,
1: mm-hmm.
2: our septic tanks. Well, septic tanks pollute the environment. No, mine doesn't pollute nothing. You know, we don't have a pipe running out in the Indian River Lagoon. And I'm just picking on an area, but why is the pipe there to begin with? We don't have a pipe out in the ocean dumping effluent. Why is the pipe there anyway? We don't have that problem. And it is so foreign to some of these people. You know, dirt roads. What are you talking about?
1: Dirt roads.
2: I don't know what that means. And so our rural way of life has to be explained and defended constantly around Florida through legislators, and even our legislators don't know what that means.
1: I don't want to live in a concrete city, I don't live in St. Johns County.
2: No, I'm perfectly fine.
1: You know, my husband was born in St. Johns County. I was born in South Florida. Town I was born in, still a little town, but St. Johns County was a paradise, which you cannot call it anymore.
2: Right.
1: Back when he was in school, because they sold it all.
2: Yeah, I worked over there. I know. So it's, yeah. So I think for me, I defend our rural way of life, and the legislators, you know, we're constantly trying to educate them on what we deal with here locally.
1: Come join us for a barbecue.
2: Yeah, exactly.
1: Come join us for Interlochen 4th of July.
2: You know, you say that. We put on a barbecue recently, and I won't mention who did it, but we put on one, and one of the legislators from down south asked me, is this going to be real barbecue, or is this going to be just your, you know, go to the grocery store and buy it?
1: No.
2: We don't do
1: that's
2: that.
1: That's sacrilegious.
2: God forbid. But that's what he had in his mind. He goes to these functions and gets the rubber chicken to eat,
1: No, we don't do that.
2: We eat good food here.
1: It's hard to stay slim and trim on the political campaign trail in this area.
2: It really is. Well, you can't. You got to have a piece of pie. You got to have a cookie.
1: Yeah.
2: You got to have a sandwich. You
0: got to have something.
2: But that's what we do, right?
1: That's who we are, and we want to stay a small country. We don't want a county. But
0: well, I don't know. It could come to
1: it
0: that.
1: It could be to come to that, too. But I've heard talk that they wanted to take all these small counties, lump them together, and we lose all control.
2: Yeah, I hope that doesn't happen. Our legislators have said they're not interested in that taking place. But, you know, property tax reform might really come up.
1: The property tax really scares me.
2: It scares all of us because of the unknown. And, you know, we are a political subdivision of the state of Florida.
1: Mm-hmm.
2: So every county, 67 counties are. So we'll find the mechanism and the way to survive. There's no doubt about that. I don't want to go out there and start scaring people right now because we'll lose good employees that we don't want to lose. We know what that deficit's going to be. We know that number.
1: I keep saying, all right, it's not that I'm against it.
2: Right.
1: Tell me how you're going to replace it.
2: Right.
1: That's all I want to know. Just tell me how you're going to replace it. And I don't think they know yet.
2: They don't know. And that what they don't know, and here's what I hear from my seat. I hear, why don't we tax the first $25,000 and get everybody in the pool? And that's what we don't talk about.
1: I don't think they know yet.
2: They don't know. Here's what I hear from my seat. I hear, why don't we tax the first $25,000 and get everybody in the pool? And that's what we don't talk about. We don't talk about the actual number, because you look at your tax. So that's what I told Leslie. Why don't we start with a real number? Let's start with a real number. Let's get everybody in the pool first, and then let's start having the conversation. Because I think everybody's for property tax reform. I don't want to put people out of their home. That's never my intention to do that. My intention is to lower the cost as much as we possibly can. But services need, people demand. May I tell a story?
1: Yeah.
2: I had a guy in my church who said, you know, I'm this political persuasion, and I don't want anything to do with government. I said, okay, great. We're going to get along good.

0: know, he first met me. He's the one that contacts me the most. He wants more of this and more of that. And one day I'm in church. I sit on the front row. I'm praising God. My hands is in the air. And I get a sticky note that his road needs to be great. He sticks it in my hand during church. But that's small town, right? That's small
1: town. It is small town. It's like me grabbing you at the radio station because I don't get to see you anywhere else.
0: And then he called me one day and he says, you know, my granddaughter's being chased by a dog from the bus stop. And I said,
1: there's not enough.
0: They can't possibly fund that. We have funded the Sheriff's Department and local EMS to greater heights than we've ever done in our past. And I said, we can't possibly do that. I said, but what are you doing when that dog is chasing? Because it's not chasing every day, right? He said, well, I'm watching The Price is Right.
1: Then go sit at the bus stop with your granddaughter.
0: And I said, if that was my granddaughter, that dog would not be chasing. Number one, I'd be down there. So, you know, I think it's a lot of personal responsibility, especially if you preach, I don't want government, then
1: you have to take the responsibility
0: you
1: yourself.
0: You got
1: to
0: do something. Exactly. So, you know, but I tell you, I think Putnam,
1: love Putnam County.
0: Putnam County is the best county in the world. We might not always get along on every topic that comes along, but I tell you, when there's a need here, we all rally together.
1: You got that right.
0: We're family.
1: You let somebody get burned out or somebody get hurt something, you'll find barbecues all over the place and somebody doing this raising money or raffling that to raise money to do the best they can for them.
0: Yeah, and families like that, right? Mm-hmm. We
1: can bicker with each other, just don't anybody else mess with it.
0: That's exactly right. So
2: one final thing I wanted to mention was, speaking of spending money on things, y'all just did the opening of the fire rescue station in Hawthorne.
0: What a wonderful event that was. And that came about with a tremendous partnership with the Boy Scout, the Scouts of America now, I guess. And they donated property to us. Right there on Baden-Powell Road. Beautiful facility, overlooks the prairie back in there, and just a wonderful thing. And then Bobby Payne, our state representative, got us an appropriation, and Tom Leake helped them, and Governor DeSantis really didn't veto it, so that was a great thing.
2: We
0: added some money to it, and we built a new fire station. We have the model. We have the East Palatka model, and we built it a little bit bigger, so we're having the same cookie-cutter approach going around, so we don't have to redesign everything.
1: Nice way to do it.
0: But, yeah, it was a great event the other day. We did a ribbon cutting. I wanted to do, like, a fire hose cutting, but you can't cut a fire hose, they said, with a pair of scissors. So.
2: But you did the traditional push-in ceremony.
0: But I did have a comment on Facebook that, you mean the fire truck broke down? They have to explain the push-in ceremony, you know, that the community gathered around the new equipment and pushed it into the fire station.
2: Which goes back to the days when horses were what powered your fire engines.
1: Exactly. Remember when they used
2: and
1: to
2: they wouldn't
1: the
2: back a...
0: Yeah, they couldn't back it up. So.
1: And the men had to pump it.
0: Yeah, so... Yeah, but it was a great event. All the county commissioners that were there. It was just an absolute... Our administration has done an amazing job working with our fire EMS rescue people to get exactly what they need. You know, one thing about it, on my side, I shouldn't tell the employees what they need. They need to tell me what they need to do their job and let me get out of the way and let them do it. And that's what they did out here, and they've told us what they needed to make that successful. And I have to give a shout out to our Public Works Department too. You know, not only did our administration step up, not only did our firefighters and EMS personnel step up, but our Public Works Department, they actually ran pipe from the Boy Scout ranch down to our fire station and dug up. And they have not really been, they're not pipe layers. They don't.
1: No, but they learned.
0: They learned, and they did the job right, and they put a fire hydrant out there. And again, partnership with the Scouts of America has been an excellent thing. So it's going to be well. And the reason it's needed, I mean, the ISO rates, I hope I don't bore you to death in there, you get more credit.
1: Yeah.
0: So, you know, all that came together, and, you know, we went to Representative Payne and said, we need this, and he fought for it and got it, and now the fruits of the labor are out there.
1: You're going to have to come back and talk to us some more, because I didn't realize till he just moved a minute ago that we have somebody else outside.
2: Yes, we do.
1: I could not see him.
0: I'm sorry?
1: That's it. No.
2: No.
0: Am I getting the hook?
1: Well, yeah, you are.
2: Well, yeah, that's
1: but
2: what
1: we want you to come back.
0: I'll be back, yes.
1: We want you to come back. We don't get to know enough about what's going on in the county, so we need you to come back. Okay. Now, and we have somebody else from the county that's
2: who
1: really in a busy season.
0: Okay.
1: So we've got
0: busier than
1: you.
0: Me?
1: Yeah, busier than
0: okay.
1: you.
0: Okay, well, okay.
1: Because he's...

0: Something you don't ever have to worry about in this county.
1: You know, that is so foreign to me when you hear about the problems throughout America and some of the... We don't have that problem.
0: No.
1: We by 7:30, quarter to 8, we know we're almost home by that point.
0: I know
1: so,
0: it.
1: You know, it's so foreign that we just don't get it. So our supervisor does a great job.
0: Come on, Charles. We're going to drag him in here. So,
2: Mary, go
0: we're
2: back get, in there.
0: We're gonna, yeah, Mary, yeah, Mary we got, Mary's got something in there for
2: as
0: you.
2: As long as we got you.
0: I didn't realize that Charles was out there. I thought he left. And all of a sudden, Larry shifted, and I saw a blue shirt, and I went,
2: I kept going, Susan.
0: I couldn't. I didn't see him.
2: Yes.
0: So I apologize.
2: We are talking with Charles Overturf III, who is supervisor of elections here
3: good
2: in
3: morning.
2: Putnam.
3: Good morning. Larry's and you got a lot of good information.
0: Did, and we're trying to get them in here more often so we know about what's going on in the county.
3: Exactly.
2: And
0: because everybody needs to know, and we know it's election time.
3: Yes, sir.
2: And you and I can think of an election or two where things didn't always go so smoothly. Not that you were always in office when it didn't when it happened, but
0: we didn't. No, look, we don't have dangling chads anymore.
3: Nope, that's true. That's true. No, we do have election coming up here in just a couple of weeks,
0: yes.
3: And so I wanted to come by and just remind everybody. Unfortunately, this year, or in a way, you know, we don't have a huge amount of local elections. We've got the county commission race, the District 4, and then those that are here in the city of Palatka have the mayor's race.
0: Yeah.
3: There was a good forum that I went to last night and had a good crowd and also, but locally, those are the two
0: big ones.
3: You know, now we have other races like the Democrats and the Republicans both picking who they want to be governor and senator and stuff like that.
0: All right. But I'm getting all this, beginning to get all this mail.
3: Yes.
0: They don't have their parties on them. There's no RDI, you know, other or anything. And I'm kind of at a quandary about it because I don't know what party they are.
3: All I can say is because I don't deal with state candidates, you know, I deal just with county candidates. County candidates have to have it in their disclaimer
0: what I
3: that
0: thought.
3: They have, you know, paid for by their name.
0: Well, I'm not
3: the party
0: yeah,
3: unless
0: are,
3: they are a nonpartisan.
0: But don't they usually have an N or something if they're nonpartisan?
3: Well, they should have DEM or REP.
0: Yeah,
3: or something
0: I can't find anything on these things. And it's one particular race, and it's a federal race. And I'm not getting anything.
3: The only races that don't have to put anything are judge races.
0: Yeah.
3: Anything judge
0: you can't, we can't even ask them anything.
3: Right. And then city races do not put parties.
0: No.
3: Those are the two exceptions, but
0: well,
3: everything else should have it in there.
0: This is not that. This is higher than that, and I keep getting all this mail. Really ugly on one side and positive on the other side, but I have no idea who the parties are. I know who one party is, but I don't know who the other one is.
3: Right.
2: And while you're pointing out, this is primary election we're talking.
0: Yeah.
3: Correct. August 18th is the actual election day.
2: But you have an opportunity to...
3: Early voting will start August 3rd. So
0: and books
3: right
0: are closed,
3: the
0: right?
3: They close Monday.
0: Okay.
3: The 20th was the last day so somebody could register or change parties and still vote in this primary. Now, they can still vote in November, of course. But
0: I'm amazed at the people that change their votes to vote in a primary. How many of them forget to change them back?
2: Affiliations.
3: I'm sure there are some. But, you know, there are some that I won't name. That.
0: Well,
3: I
0: don't want you to name anybody. You know, no, we don't do that.
3: Came down and changed for one race, and then they turned around as soon as that race was over and switched back.
0: But sometimes I wonder if my luck, I would go do that. And I'd forget to switch back.
2: I did notice, let's see, Crescent City.
3: Right.
2: I'm confused now.
3: In county, we got it several years ago, right after I got here, to try to make the city qualifying if they don't have primaries, and most of them, Palatka is the only one that does.
2: Okay.
3: Everybody else just has the general election. So instead of them qualifying in June like all of us
0: mm-hmm.
3: do, we move theirs to the first week of August. So that qualifying will come up for Crescent City, Pomona Park, Interlaken. Palatka, we already are finished with it, and of course Palatka is still in March, so theirs is over with. But that's what that is.
2: Okay.
3: And the interesting thing about it, you could have 10 people running for mayor of one of those towns.
0: Yes.
3: And they're still only going to be in November, not in August.
0: Yeah.
3: So that's the difference in the. But it's the
0: that's always been interesting to me the way it works.
3: Yeah.
2: Yeah. I was. It's. Let's see. BJ Laurie.

0: had qualified
1: for
0: Crescent City, a commission seat.
1: He and Lisa DeVito both are the incumbents there, and they both already started. In fact, it's interesting. I'll be down there tomorrow in the morning in Crescent City and in the afternoon, Pomona Park. I do it where I go to them so that they don't have to drive up here to, you know, do the qualifying stuff.
0: Oh.
1: So I will go there, and I've told them to make sure and let the public know that if there's somebody that would like to run, we'll be glad to help them.
0: And that's going to be tomorrow?
1: That'll be tomorrow in Crescent City at 10 at City Hall, and then Pomona Park at 2, just to reach out, you know, and try to be helpful. They still will have some other papers to finish, you know, in that week of qualifying to get them completed.
0: Yeah, this is for candidates.
1: Exactly. Yeah. Right, right. So, but that'll take place tomorrow down in both of those locations.
0: So, well, that does make it easier because we were laughing the other day, but it's true. Well, just now we're talking about we are kind of widespread in some
1: ways.
0: Oh, definitely.
2: People don't realize how much driving distance there is. The crow flies, it's not bad, but road-wise, it's a whole different ballgame.
1: I was doing training in Melrose at Trinity, the polling location we have there, thinking about going to Crescent City and thinking, you know, that is a long drive.
0: Mm-hmm. It is.
1: You know, type deal. People don't think about it till you start trying to hit the communities and all. So we have a pretty good amount of land.
0: We do. This is a big county.
2: Land-wise. Land-mass.
0: Yeah.
2: I wonder how many, and you may know this, or learn it. I mean, how many miles was in Putnam County that makes up Putnam County? Or is it done in acres?
1: Yeah, I don't
0: know. I think it's broken down by acres. And
2: Larry doesn't know either because he's giving me this look like, I don't know. 900 square miles.
0: Yeah.
2: Okay.
0: Right. I was trying to think what the.
2: That's a lot.
0: That's a lot of. And it goes back to that's why, you know, you're trying to explain to people. You can't pave every, or you can't have, you know, go look at what you're buying before you. I still, like I said, that when I was a teenager and these people coming down from somewhere up north, I can't remember, but I mean, it was like they were stunned that it wasn't New York City.
1: You know, Marcia, the other thing that I run into quite a bit, which is interesting, is people move down here. Well, up north, we did it this
2: then
1: way.
2: Go back.
1: And I'm like, but in the state of Florida, we are like a closed primary state.
2: Yeah.
1: You can't vote. If you're not registered in that party, you can't vote in August for that. I don't care what they did in another state.
2: Well,
1: you know, that
2: as soon as somebody says, well, up north, and I go, then move back.
1: Exactly.
0: You and Marcy Noon, huh?
2: Mm-hmm. Well, if you come to Florida, come to Florida and be a Floridian and do it the way we do it.
1: Yeah.
2: If you don't want to do it the way we do it, stay where you are.
1: Right.
2: So simple. Just study. Larry just, I love having Larry in here because I get to.
1: And you know, one of the things that we take pride in for the whole state of Florida, so 66 of my colleagues, on a presidential night.
2: We know.
1: With a record turnout for Putnam County mm-hmm. by far and in the state. And by 10 o'clock that night, every county already had their votes in. And I make the joke that there was one state that I think 3 or 4 weeks later was still counting. I mean, it's that kind of thing. So please, you know, we believe we're the best.
2: I think we are the best at it. I do remember the dangling Chad years, and I don't know how many times they made him recount those votes.
1: Yeah, it was several.
2: And I don't think that it ever changed.
1: Yeah. We were always fortunate. Don Hersey was our supervisor mm-hmm. at the time.
0: Oh, yeah.
1: And
2: I think
1: they were proud that they didn't.
2: I think they wore wore them out counting them.
1: They did, but it was always
2: and
1: they did it really quick. He and Susan both mm-hmm. Were the two main people in the office, and you know they handled it. It wasn't like Palm Beach and all where you see the guy with the magnifying glass.
0: Oh
1: and
0: yes,
1: his eye got famous because of that.
2: I just got it's just the way we do it.
1: Yeah.
2: So very easy. We always love having you come in as much as we do, Larry. And
0: maybe more sometime.
2: Well, yeah, Larry.
0: Oh, he's left.
2: I don't know if he's left or he's just outside right now. Larry just gets animated, and that's where I get tickled.
1: One more date that I do want to throw out to you: we have, you know, Putnam County is not a big vote by mail county. Most of our people like to either come early or on election day, but the others that like to vote by mail. And so August the 6th is the last day to turn in their application to ask for a vote by mail because the state says 12 days before the election. So that'll be coming up fairly soon. So if you haven't already, if you vote by mail normally and you haven't renewed your you know, wanted us to send it to you. You've got a few more days to get that
2: It's
1: done.
2: Not a great big primary. Don't sit home.
1: Oh, exactly.
2: Please sit home. Get out and vote.
1: In a governor's year's race, statewide, the average is 30%.
2: I hate that.
1: To consider we were at over 80% in the presidential.
2: I still want a card that says I voted before they can go to a county, city, or a state meeting to gripe.
1: Yep.
2: Doesn't have to have anything on it, but I voted.
0: Yeah. Well, it would might make people a little more. Now that's the August the 6th.
1: 6th is the deadline to turn in if you haven't already. Ask us to send you a vote by mail if that's the way you like to vote. So that'll be coming up pretty quick. So, and the reason is because that way, in case you're out in California or Alaska or somewhere during the election and you want us to send it to you, we got to have time to put it in the mail to you. You got to have time to vote then get it back.
2: Can they pick it up
1: by that 7 o'clock that night?
2: Can they pick the vote by mail ballot up and take it?
1: Yeah, they can come by. In fact, you can, you know, right now you can come by the office and vote by mail, but you put it in the office and then leave it with us. You know, and we've got a few people that are going on trips that
2: want to do
1: that.
2: Exactly. That we don't have to worry about it. I just lost it, and it had something to do with the November election.
0: Well, before that, let's give the dates one more time on registering.
1: Right, the August the 6th if you want the vote by mail sent to you.
0: Right.
1: August the 3rd will this be the first day of early voting, and it'll run all the way through the 15th. So we go all the way through that Saturday and Sunday in the middle of that, and then all the way to the following Saturday. We don't do the second Sunday. Unfortunately, I wouldn't do Sunday if I had a say-so about it, because it's our worst days by far.
2: That's church down, sorry.
1: Exactly. But we're required to at least do one Sunday, so we do that. So it goes all the way to 5:30 on that Saturday before the election on Tuesday. So those are, you know, and then 21 locations are open all over the county from 7 a.m. to 7 p.m. on election day.
2: Great day to catch up with friends.
1: So, exactly.
2: Yeah, go out and do that.
1: I've got several election workers that have been for several years, and they love it because they said we get to see people coming in to vote that we haven't seen in a long time.
2: You are still alive. We've had a few of those amendments. When do they start sending the amendments?
1: Amendments will be in November. They're not on the August.
2: Now, I know they're not on, but when do we find out what they are?
1: Well, I can tell you the city of Palatka sent me 17 of them the other day for the city of Palatka ballots. So we'll put those on. So the city of Palatka is going to have a long ballot because of 17 amendments.
2: Okay, I'm curious to see what the state does.
0: We will have to have you come back in.
2: Somebody's going to explain them.
1: Of course, the big one, and I think I heard you and Larry talking about that, will be the property tax amendment. That is going to, you know, be on the ballot in November. So that one's going to, I think that one's going to help us have a lot better turnout.
2: I think so too, but we've got to figure out if yes is yes or is yes or no.
1: Right.
2: And the lawyers write it, and I need a law. We need to put it in.
1: Besides that one, there I think there's two more that the legislature has put on, so it's not going to.
2: So it's not that's not really bad then.
1: Amount for the amendments, but in the cities it is, because
2: city's got a lot.
1: Andalarkin has a couple, two or three that they're going to put on, and Crescent Willacka is going to do theirs. So there will be some city ones, but and then of course Palatka.
2: I hope you don't have much news.
0: Not as much as I did to start with.
2: Well, sorry about that. I apologize because I did not know Charles was out there.
1: No, it's fine. I appreciate it.
0: Actually, she just ignored you.
2: I couldn't see him. Larry's got broad shoulders and he covered that blue shirt up. I couldn't see him.
1: Right. All right. Thank you.
2: But we appreciate it. We want to see you back.
1: All right.
0: Good deal. Let's see. So pay attention.
2: Yes.
0: You don't realize always how important. You may say your vote doesn't count or they're going to count, but it counts. And if you want to have, that's part of being a citizen and part of.
2: It's part of your responsibility to being a citizen.
0: Exactly. So I can remember being very proud the day I went down to register vote. That just seemed like.
2: But we also all stood up for national anthems. And very proud to be an American. Very proud to be old enough to start voting.
0: True.
2: And I'm sure your dad did about like mine did. This is what it is.
0: Like,
2: But we also
0: I'm an adult.
2: All stood up for national anthems.

0: very proud to be an American. Very proud to be old enough to start voting.
1: True.
0: And I'm sure your dad did about like mine did. This is what it is. Read it. Know it before you go.
1: Yeah, that was, and truly briefly, couple things coming up. The in St. John's County, on they have continued to have accidents over there. This was from July 16th. The Florida Highway Patrol, 44-year-old man died being hit by a tractor trailer. That was the near my marker 303. That was a 42-year-old. Individual from Longwood. So be cautious when you are out there. This is just...
0: I was in the World Golf Village area last night, and I still don't get why there's so many problems over there. It's well lit. It's, you know... Unless you're putting your makeup on your way to work. Or shaving. I've seen that too.
1: So the, you know, just kind of a heads up on that for the, because this just keeps, has kept happening. I think that makes 5 and 6 days people killed from the, and while we may think we have issues in Putnam County, over in St. John's, you remember we had talked about the, a fake voter guide mm-hmm. was put out. And a couple of commissioners apparently involved in that before we were, the guides were pulled back. The commission meeting was, let me see, Tuesday, yesterday. No, yes. I'm so confused.
0: It's Wednesday.
1: Wednesday. No, today is Wednesday.
0: Yes.
1: No, I'm saying it happened on, the commission meeting happened on Tuesday.
0: Okay, I thought you asked me what day it is.
1: No, I'm still all right with that. However,
0: I'm not, but, you know, you're welcome.
1: Christian Whitehurst and Sarah Arnold were not at the Board of County Commission meeting in person. They did attend the, attended by telephone. They are now, it's the first scheduled meeting since the, sworn affidavit went out outlining charges against the commissioners back in early that was put out in early July. The meeting was about county budget and proposed millage rates and an appointment to the county's housing finance. A lot of people upset that they were not there in person. And they are being charged with conspiracy for it. This is the August 2024 election. Allegedly, there was a secret envelope stuffing session. The being stuffed was the basically a voter's guide. And but it was they used the identity of the St. John's County Republican Party, and it wasn't the Republican Party putting it out. So this is turning into a very
0: nasty little bit of stuff to take care of.
1: Definitely, there are not the word now is that there's at least some effort to get those two commissioners removed. Or suspended. The I think it's going to make for a hard year in terms of commission races. And in terms of you need a certain amount of harmony.
0: Yeah, you do.
1: For things to go through. The I want to briefly mention the two things. One was a yesterday the they did have a political debate, mayoral debate, and there are four candidates running for mayor in Palatka. Only two of them showed up for the for last night's gathering at Jenkins Community Center on over on the north side. A good turnout, about 60 people plus. That's kind of, that's kind of remarkable right there, because you sometimes, I've been to things where, like, you know, if you had 10 people, you were pretty impressed.
0: Well, sometimes if you had more than candidates, you're impressed.
1: Well, there you go. For the,
0: seen some of those.
1: Carl Flagg and Constance Daniels were the two who showed up. Mayor Robert Gray had said she was out of town at a conference, that she would be back in time for the commission meeting tomorrow night, but she was, and she had some questions because it was a 501c3 putting it on, and as she interpreted the law, they weren't supposed to do that. There was, there's more than some disagreement on that. The group putting on is one that she helped start, Revitalize Historic Palatka. Should be an interesting, because with four candidates, you have to reduce that number down to two. Mm-hmm. And biggest vote getters. So we will see what happens with that. Let's see. In Putnam County, one final thing. Detectives arrested Jody Danielle Cannon on Tuesday. Doctors at a hospital determined that her baby was suffering from medical neglect. That came about July 7th, the case. Detectives were called to a residence after a Department of Children and Family Services caseworker called them. A baby due to weight loss and a severe diaper rash. She was asked if she wanted to take the child to the doctor. She refused. The rescue got there. They requested she not ride with them due to concerns of neglect. Child went in the hospital with a low heart rate, low body temperature, and low weight, and there was some concern that without medical attention, the child would have died, or could have died. The mother declined to get medical help when that was offered, and she told them that the infant was not eating. Pediatrician told her to change formulas. Cannon told detectives the doctor had closed offices and the baby had not been back to the doctor despite the weight loss. She was, the baby went into the pediatric intensive care unit. It would have been Monday. The warrant was issued for aggravated child neglect with great bodily harm and child neglect. She's taken to the Putnam County Jail on a $35,000 bond. So the child was released into, the infant was released into the Department of Children and Family Service Care and is expected to recover. So, excuse me. Anyway, a little bit of what's going on in our area.
0: All right.
1: We appreciate your listening. And
0: sorry we took so long. My fault.
1: Yeah, it's all her fault.
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0: All right, it's going to be another warm day, 96 degrees for a high. As we move through the day, it's going to feel more like 106 out there if you're in the still part of the day and you don't have that breeze coming into you. 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And we're going to move right on into Swap Shop coming up in just a few seconds. And have a great day.
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4: NBC News Radio, I'm Michael Kastner. Tropical Storm Bertha is moving towards Louisiana. The storm's currently about 50 miles east-northeast of the mouth of the Mississippi River and aimed at Louisiana's bayou country with sustained winds of over 50 miles per hour. Bertha is expected to dump 1 to 4 inches of rain along the coast from northern Florida to southern Louisiana. Secretary of War Pete Hegseth faced pointed questions in the Senate Tuesday about the Iran war's timeline and Tehran's military capabilities. Several Democratic senators brought up his past statements that Iran's missile program was functionally destroyed. This after the regime just attacked a U.S. military base in Jordan, killing 2 soldiers. And Universal Pictures is giving the Snoop Dogg biopic Snoop a release date. Outer Banks star Jonathan Davis will play Snoop. The movie releases on August 6th. Michael Kastner, NBC News Radio.
5: This is Florida News Now.
6: A Florida sheriff says he tried to avoid arresting a 77-year-old woman for animal cruelty after she accumulated 70 cats and a number of dogs, but says Gail Justino ignored 65 civil citations. Martin County Sheriff John Budenseek says the woman would collect the animals she found during her postal route.
7: I really believe that Gail think she's doing the right thing, but she's doing it the wrong way.
6: He says that after not cooperating with animal control officers, his deputies had no choice but to arrest her. The animals were taken from the home, which was reportedly filthy with animal waste, no ventilation or AC, to the Humane Society of the Treasure Coast. Moratorium on e-bikes and scooters will be extended for another 2 years along the Rickenbacker Causeway in Key Biscayne. Measure passed unanimously in the county commission, but Commissioner Danielle Cohen-Higgins wants to see it expanded.
8: Why wouldn't we allow our municipalities to avail themselves to an ordinance that saves lives, that had a ton of work, and that we all applaud? I do not understand that.
6: They agreed to let Commissioner Mickey Steinberg work on amending the measure so it can be brought back in the future to allow municipalities in unincorporated areas to choose to opt into similar limitations on micromobility devices. 2 more cities in the Tampa Bay area are on track to impose a moratorium on AI data centers. Northport City Council is looking at an 18-month moratorium on new applications, and Pinellas Park City Council passed the first reading of a 1-year moratorium on Tuesday. Public hearing and final vote will be held at the next council meeting. Pinellas Suncoast Transit Authority has reached a tentative $300,000 settlement with the 37 Clearwater Ferry passengers who were injured in an April 2025 crash that left one man dead. PSTA Board of Directors is expected to approve the settlement at their meeting later today. With Florida's News, I'm Reed Shepherd.
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0: Sunny and hot with a high near 96. Heat index value as high as 106. South winds 5 to 9 miles per hour with gusts as high as 15. Partly cloudy tonight with a low of 76. Southeast winds about 5 miles per hour. And that's your weather for the Bass Capital area.
11: All right, and what has happened to the intro? Well, it kind of disappeared, so let's see if we can put one in, and we'll get this show on the road. Well, let's do Swap Shop. And you can call us 325-5800. 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This is embarrassing. Anyway, 325-5800, that's the number to call. 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And let's see here. All right. 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Now, that's kind of a strange area code, but it is a local number. All right. And let's see what else. Okay, the treadmill is gone. Yay! That's over with, and we sold that yesterday. And we got a call ready to go here. All right, let's turn on the phones and see what's going on. Good morning, you're on Swap Shop.
12: Good morning, George.
11: How you doing, buddy?
12: Doing good.
11: Good.
12: What can we do for you? 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
12: Wanting a name brand, a nice one.
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12: And the phone number is 386-336-3200.
11: Okay. How much you want to spend?
12: Well, that depends on what they have.
11: Okay. 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
12: I'm not pinned down to anything particular. 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
11: 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All right. 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Thanks for calling. Bye-bye. All right. And the lines are open again, 325-5800. 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We'll take a quick break. 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
11: 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Lines are open, by the way, 325-5800. 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Calls only. It's called Jerry in Palatka. And the model number is a 2375R54A. Okay. And that number again, 856-305-5019. And got fella's going to drop his prices on some goodies here. He's got those couple of Coke coolers, the one with the tray. He's going to drop the price down from $100 to $75, and the other one that's missing a tray from $75 to $50. And he also has that Coke fountain service sign, which is from 1934, man, what a piece of history. And it measures 22 inches by 26 inches, and it's single-sided, and you can mount it on the wall or on the side of your garage or your barn. $800 was the price. They're down to $600 now. And he still has a bunch of roofing screws, $30 a bag. He also has an antique Hoover vacuum for $50, and he has a new carburetor for a Toyota 22R for $100, and a rear axle with new bearings plus a few new more parts that fit an 85 and up Toyota. I guess that's a pickup truck. Now, he also has the boat and trailer, the 14-foot stub knocker, 20-horsepower Daihatsu 4-stroke electric start engine with tiller steering and new transom, less than 25 hours on the motor. Now, his price on this is stuck at firm at $3,000, or they will trade for a four-wheel drive pickup truck. Now, he still has no phone, but he did give us a phone number that was a friend of his. They're going to take a message for him, 386-213-0621. But if you would like to see these items, still, you can stop by 1609 Cleveland Avenue at the south end near Gulf Drive, 1609 Cleveland Avenue. And we have a Bobcat welder. 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And that number is 904-793-2477. 904-793-2477. Lines are open, 325-5800. 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All right, and if you've got a tractor that uses hydraulic fluid, here's a deal for you. Somebody's got a couple of 2.5-gallon jugs that are unopened, brand new, never been used. And they total 5 gallons. Now, they value this amount at, if you were going to go buy it, $100. But they'll sell $40 for one or both of them for $75, and they're unopened. That number to call, 386-972-1218. That's 386-972-1218 for information. And Phil has still got a bunch of tools. He's got some ratchets and sockets from quarter-inch drive to one-inch drive. That's a big socket and ratchet. He also has wrenches of all different sizes, too. And he's got shutters still in the box, brand new. They measure 2 feet to 6 feet in length. And there's two per box. And he wants $10 to $20 per box. He's got plenty of paint left, too. $5 a gallon, many different colors. And 100 die-cast cars and trucks. These are 1/18th scale. Most are still in boxes. And let me see, 100, or rather, he had 1,000 movies and music, too. And that number to call, 386-336-1567. Please text that number from 8 a.m. to 6 p.m. Monday through Saturday. That's 386-336-1567. And is located at 2019 Locust Avenue here in Palatka. Lines are open, 325-5800. We need some calls badly here, or are we going to be wrapping this show up really early? Got a couple of mirrors, three of them, as a matter of fact. Now, two of them measure 28 by 48, and one of the mirrors is 42 by 48. $25 for all three mirrors, or $10 each. 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I know they're expensive at anywhere. 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And you can call or text 386-916-7469 for information. We still have those ceramic molds for sale. And if you were to go buy them brand new, they'd cost you about $6 up to $95, but you can score them for $1 a piece. He's got 5 17-inch five-lug aluminum factory Jeep wheels for $500 and a lady's bike. Now, this is a 26-inch Schwinn. It's got an aluminum frame, 7 speeds, and handbrakes. Thank goodness for the handbrakes. For $100, okay, and you can text them. Text Wayne at 386-937-7854. You can give him a call, but if there's no answer, leave your name and what you're interested in, and he'll call you back. That number again, 386-937-7854. Back in a minute.
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11: 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Lines are open, 325-5800. 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It's a big one. They use it to take semi tires off. 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And our buddy Tom Lee up in Maine is looking for some parts. He normally is standing by helping you find parts, but today he's looking for one himself. He's looking for a part for a 1978 Ford Ranchero. Now, what he needs is the driver's side park lamp turn signal assembly. Now, the parts that will fit will come from a 77 through 79 Ford Ranchero, or from a 77 through 79 Ford LTD2. No other years or models are going to work. But if you've got one or know where you can find one, or Tom can find one, give him a call at 207-375-4475. And while he's got you on the line, he might want to talk about some old cars and trucks. He's into that kind of stuff. 207-375-4475 for information. All right, it is 9:23, and we're about ready to wrap things up here if we don't get any calls. 325-5800. We'll give you a minute to give us a call.
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1: Sunny and hot with a high near 96. Heat index value as high as 106. South winds 5 to 9 miles per hour with gusts as high as 15. Partly cloudy tonight with a low of 76. Southeast winds about 5 miles per hour. And that's your weather for the Bass Capital area.
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1: NBC News Radio, I'm Michael Kastner. Tropical storm Bertha is moving towards Louisiana. The storm's currently about 50 miles east-northeast of the mouth of the Mississippi River and aimed at Louisiana's bayou country with sustained winds of over 50 miles per hour. Bertha is expected to dump 1 to 4 inches of rain along the coast from northern Florida to southern Louisiana. Secretary of War Pete Hegseth faced pointed questions in the Senate Tuesday about the Iran war's timeline and Tehran's military capabilities. Several Democratic senators brought up his past statements that Iran's missile program was functionally destroyed. This after the regime just attacked a U.S. military base in Jordan, killing 2 soldiers. And Universal Pictures is giving the Snoop Dogg biopic Snoop a release date. Outer Banks star Jonathan Davis will play Snoop. The movie releases on August 6th. Michael Kastner, NBC News Radio.
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3: Tropical storm Bertha continues to slowly churn away from Florida this morning. National Hurricane Center Deputy Director Jamie Rome.
4: Certainly, we got to keep an eye on this from a wind perspective, but it looks like if this trend continues, the bulk of the hazards will be displaced just offshore.
3: A tropical storm warning remains active from the Bay Gulf County line west. Expect lingering coastal rain bands, high surf, and dangerous rip currents along Panhandle beaches today. Direct humanitarian aid is on the way to Cuba from South Florida. A cargo flight carrying hundreds of food and hygiene packages took off from Miami under a massive federal relief initiative. It's part of a $100 million relief package intended to assist local residents directly. To prevent state interference, independent Catholic organizations are managing the ground logistics to ensure goods get directly to the people. This comes as the U.S. keeps firm economic pressure on Havana. Ridiculously high school GPAs are likely coming to an end.
5: Just weeks after a Tampa Bay area teen made the state record books for graduating from Steinbrenner High with a whopping 11.99 grade point average, the State Board of Education today is expected to vote on establishing a statewide uniform weighted grading system. The proposed new rule would make an A in a standard course a 4.0, a 4.5 in an honors class, and 5.0 in a dual enrollment AP or international baccalaureate class. Middle schoolers who already earned high school credit will have their weighted credit recalculated, but rising 10th graders and above get to keep their current GPA. Eric Rodriguez, Miami.
3: And the search for Miami-Dade's next school superintendent is entering its final stage. The school board announced they've chosen 2 finalists from a nationwide pool of applicants. Miami-Dade South Region Superintendent Rafael Villalobos and Broward County Public Schools Chief Human Resources Officer Ernie Lozano. Both will face rigorous public vetting and formal board interviews over the next week or so. With Florida's News, I'm Natalie Rodriguez.
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9: Sunny and hot with a high near 96. Heat index value as high as 106. South winds 5 to 9 miles per hour with gusts as high as 15. Partly cloudy tonight with a low of 76. Southeast winds about 5 miles per hour. And that's your weather for the Bass Capital area.

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You're lying here next to me. 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

0: Hi, this is Bobby Jackson with Palatka New Vision Lions Club. We're reminding you that vision is important. 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
1: Don't miss out on this weekend's events at the Putnam County Fairgrounds off of Highway 17 South in East Palatka. Remember, don't miss out on the fun at the fairgrounds this weekend.
2: Sunny and hot with a high near 96. Heat index value as high as 106. South winds 5 to 9 miles per hour with gusts as high as 15. Partly cloudy tonight with a low of 76. Southeast winds about 5 miles per hour. And that's your weather for the Bass Capital area.
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it was a countdown where topics like how hot it was, how crazy it was, and how wild it was were brought up. Hello, everyone. I am Mark Blumenthal, the host of the Top 20 Countdown every Saturday morning on this station. 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

0: 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Highway Mart is located on Highway 20 near the intersection with Highway 19 in Palatka.
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1: NBC News Radio, I'm Michael Kastner. The House has passed a short-term bill that would put off debate over government funding until after the November elections. A continuing resolution was passed Tuesday that would keep the government funded until early December. Tropical Storm Bertha appears to be headed for Louisiana. The storm's currently about 50 miles east-northeast of the mouth of the Mississippi River and headed toward Louisiana's bayou country with sustained winds of over 50 miles per hour. A Wilt Chamberlain Lakers jacket a teenager found at a Portland, Oregon Goodwill store earlier this year has netted its owner much more than the $3 he paid for it. More from Mark Mayfield.
2: Quinn Brown saw the jacket in a bin of clothes and thought it might be worth something. A little research convinced Brown it was a warm-up jacket worn by Wilt Chamberlain in the 1972-1973 season. The famous auction house Sotheby's agreed and put it up for auction. This week, the jacket sold for more than $89,000.
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3: This is Florida News Now.
4: As Tropical Storm Bertha departs Florida, she leaves behind a heat wave with drier air filtering into central and southern Florida. National Hurricane Center Deputy Director Jamie Rome says a northern wind shear is pushing Bertha south.
5: That's what is impeding additional development, and we think Bertha is at or near its peak intensity today.
4: He says rain chances across Florida will drop significantly with Bertha's departure. Temperatures will be climbing into the mid-90s, sending the heat indices as high as 104 degrees. Board of Education is poised to standardized GPAs in Florida.
6: The highest course weight a student could receive in an advanced placement, dual enrollment, or international baccalaureate class would be a 5.0 for an A under a proposed rule change up for a vote today in the State Board of Education. A new state law required the board establish a statewide uniform weighted grading system for honors courses and what they call articulated acceleration mechanisms. The new grade point average system would go into effect for all students entering ninth grade in the upcoming school year. This comes as a Tampa Bay area teen racked up an 11.99 GPA before graduating this past year. Eric Rodriguez, Miami.
4: A city in Osceola County is moving ahead with a financial plan to address homelessness. The Kissimmee City Commission has approved a plan to ask for about $1 million in federal funding, with some of the cash earmarked to build over 80 affordable housing units. Despite debt concerns surrounding Florida's high-speed rail service, the city of Cocoa received a $2 million state grant to help build a Brightline station on the Space Coast. This despite Fitch downgrading Brightline's credit rating over the debt concerns. City leaders predict this station will boost tourism and economic development with a target of opening by 2030. Orange County schools may tighten e-bike and e-scooter rules after a rise in student crashes. The proposal would allow only licensed high school students to ride the electric bikes and scooters on campus and would require registration and a decal. Final vote scheduled for next week. With Florida's News, I'm Karen Curtis.
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9: Sunny and hot with a high near 96. Heat index value as high as 106. South winds 5 to 9 miles per hour with gusts as high as 15. Partly cloudy tonight with a low of 76. Southeast winds about 5 miles per hour. And that's your weather for the Bass Capital area. Dust!

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1: Don't miss out on this weekend's events at the Putnam County Fairgrounds off of Highway 17 South in East Palatka. Remember, don't miss out on the fun at the fairgrounds this weekend.
2: Sunny and hot with a high near 96. Heat index value as high as 106. South winds 5 to 9 miles per hour with gusts as high as 15. Partly cloudy tonight with a low of 76. Southeast winds about 5 miles per hour. And that's your weather for the Bass Capital area.
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5: 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Everyone's talking about earnings season. Big names like Tesla and Alphabet are reporting this week. There are headlines about AI, tech trends, and market moves, and maybe you're wondering, should you be making changes now? Well, maybe, and maybe not. Because while these moments can feel exciting, the better question is, does it fit your plan? Our office believes investing isn't about chasing headlines. It's about building a strategy that fits your goals, your timeline, and your comfort level with risk. Could this week's earnings create opportunities? Absolutely. But even strong opportunities aren't right for everyone. That's why we don't make decisions based on hype. We make decisions based on planning, discipline, and keeping our eyes on our long-term goals. The most successful investors aren't the ones reacting to headlines. They're the ones sticking to the plan. If you have questions about this week's market moves or anything involving your financial future, come see us at 512 South Palm Avenue right here in Palatka, or call us at 386-530-4190.

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0: Don't miss out on this weekend's events at the Putnam County Fairgrounds off of Highway 17 South in East Palatka. Remember, don't miss out on the fun at the fairgrounds this weekend.
1: Sunny and hot with a high near 96. Heat index value as high as 106. South winds 5 to 9 miles per hour with gusts as high as 15. Partly cloudy tonight with a low of 76. Southeast winds about 5 miles per hour. And that's your weather for the Bass Capital area.
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1: 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The plaza sits between Cathedral Place and King Street, just west of the Bridge of Lions. 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
1: NBC News Radio, I'm Michael Kastner. President Trump is set to attend a dignified transfer soon of four U.S. soldiers killed in Iranian attacks over the weekend. The four U.S. service members will return in flag-draped caskets at Dover Air Force Base in Delaware. The president is issuing a new warning to Iran, writing on Truth Social that if Iran shoots a ship in the Strait of Hormuz, the U.S. will respond by bombing one bridge or power plant. NBC's Garrett Hake reports it comes as the U.S. launched strikes on Iran for an 11th straight day.
2: American forces pounding targets in Iran again overnight as the conflict appears to be swinging back towards full-scale war. The president now saying U.S. strikes against the Iranian regime he has repeatedly declared defeated are far from over.
1: But the president warns that those next to or in the capital city of Tehran could be targeted. Michael Kastner, NBC News Radio.
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4: Since the enactment of a 2025 federal law requiring states to start paying a share of SNAP food stamp benefits, participation in the National Food Assistance Program has declined. Florida's SNAP participation is down 21%, mostly due to the online application process.
5: So in rural communities, that's such a problem. Both there not being an office and maybe not being able to access all the online models, really a lot of everything online, and not giving people an opportunity to talk to a person.
4: Over 277,000 Floridians lost SNAP benefits in just the first 5 months following the law's enactment. Miami-Dade County Mayor, labor, healthcare, and business leaders speaking out on the impact of the end of temporary protected status for Haitian nationals. Daniela Levine-Cava calls it dangerous, irresponsible, and inhumane.
6: Pretty panicked for our community. This doesn't just affect hundreds of thousands of Haitian families who've chosen to live in South Florida, the largest concentration in the country. It affects our entire economy.
4: Haitians, Somalians, Syrians, and Yemenis will lose their protection Friday. Many of them have been living, working, and paying taxes in this community for years. Tropical storm Bertha may make her presence felt in parts of North Florida. The National Weather Service has issued a tropical storm warning and a coastal flood advisory for the Panhandle. Volunteers are braving the elements to protect sea turtles in Escambia County. Members of Gulf Coast Turtle Watch were at Pensacola Beach last night to monitor over two dozen sea turtle nests. The fear is that the nests may be threatened by Bertha. An apparent mistake by the Miami Heat's social media team has fans buzzing. On the team's YouTube page yesterday, there was an image captioned LeBron James introductory press conference, and it was dated July 27, 2026. The Heat says the post was an accident. With Florida's News, I'm Wayne Rustin.
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9: Sunny and hot with a high near 96. Heat index value as high as 106. South winds 5 to 9 miles per hour with gusts as high as 15. Partly cloudy tonight with a low of 76. Southeast winds about 5 miles per hour. And that's your weather for the Bass Capital area.

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0: Don't miss out on this weekend's events at the Putnam County Fairgrounds off of Highway 17 South in East Palatka. Remember, don't miss out on the fun at the fairgrounds this weekend.
1: Sunny and hot with a high near 96. Heat index value as high as 106. South winds 5 to 9 miles per hour with gusts as high as 15. Partly cloudy tonight with a low of 76. Southeast winds about 5 miles per hour. And that's your weather for the Bass Capital area.
0: The folks at the Putnam County Fairgrounds want to remind you the fairgrounds is always in need of volunteers to help on a variety of events. 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
1: NBC News Radio. I'm Chris Caraggio. President Trump is in attendance at a dignified transfer today for four U.S. soldiers killed in Iranian attacks over the weekend. The solemn ceremony was originally set for Tuesday before it was postponed. The four U.S. service members will return in flag-draped caskets at Dover Air Force Base in Delaware. 19-year-old Isabella Gonzalez, 25-year-old Tyler Freehan, and 28-year-old Angel Rampersad were killed when an Iranian missile hit their sleeping barracks in Jordan on Friday. 30-year-old Michael Emmanuel Swinton died Sunday while attempting to disarm a downed Iranian drone in Iraq. Tropical storm Bertha is shifting towards Louisiana. Bertha is currently about 45 miles east-northeast of the mouth of the Mississippi River and headed towards Louisiana's bayou country with sustained winds of over 50 miles an hour. A tropical storm warning is in effect from the coast of Alabama to Morgan City, Louisiana. And a tropical storm watch has been extended to eastern Texas. I'm Chris Caraggio, NBC News Radio.
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3: Florida has a new top teacher.
4: Motion carries unanimously. Dr. Mack, welcome.
5: The Florida Board of Education approving Dr. Henry Mack as the next education commissioner. The Broward native teacher, former head of the divisions of Florida colleges, and most recently U.S. Assistant Secretary of Labor, says he'll focus on a parent-student-centered education approach with mastery of fundamentals and expanded apprenticeships.
6: Doubling down on civic formation rooted in American heritage and Western ideals, teacher excellence, school safety, and a higher education that serves both economic mobility and democratic citizenship.
5: Dr. Mack replaces Anastasios Kamoutsas, who is now president of Polk State College. Eric Rodriguez, Miami.
3: A special rescue effort for coral off the South Florida coast. University of Miami marine biologist Dr. Diego Learman transferring endangered elkhorn corals from the ocean to his restoration lab.
7: We're getting corals out of the ocean into our land-based facilities where we can control temperatures. So, you know, we're hedging our bets by having them both in the water and on land.
3: He says the ocean water is above 90 degrees, and to prevent bleaching and death, the corals will be cared for on land. After about 2 months, they'll return to the ocean when water temperatures go down. Tropical storm Bertha is wobbling. The National Hurricane Center's latest advisory reports 50-mile-an-hour winds as the storm crawls west along the Mississippi coastline at 6 miles per hour. A tropical storm warning goes from Miramar Beach westward along the Florida Panhandle coast. Tesla is rolling out its driverless robo-taxi service in parts of the Orlando and Tampa Bay areas. Tampa service limited to neighborhoods north and west of downtown. Orlando's does not include theme parks or the airport. Confirmation after 80 years on the remains of an Orlando man who died in World War II. Army Air Force Sergeant Leonard McNeil will be buried in Orlando on Veterans Day. With Florida's news, I'm Gordon Bird.
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11: Sunny and hot with a high near 96. Heat index value as high as 106. South winds 5 to 9 miles per hour with gusts as high as 15. Partly cloudy tonight with a low of 76. Southeast winds about 5 miles per hour. And that's your weather for the Bass Capital area.

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1: It was a countdown where topics like how hot it was, how crazy it was, and how wild it was were brought up. Hello, everyone. I am Mark Blumenthal, the host of the Top 20 Countdown every Saturday morning on this station. 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

Nina. Oh yeah. Now turn it up, Augie. Yeah, now everybody turn it up now. Now look here.

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1: Lots of road work happening in Putnam and St. John's counties. Road work is underway in several areas of Putnam County. State Road 15, a.k.a. Reed Street, from Memorial Bridge to State Road 19, will see nighttime lane closures continuing through Thursday from 8 p.m. to 6 a.m. Also on Reed Street at Lookout Point, daytime southbound lane closures will continue through July the 31st from 9 a.m. to 3:30 p.m. for road work. On State Road 100, at Holloway Road, daytime eastbound lane closures are through Thursday from 7 a.m. to 8 p.m. for utility work. On U.S. 17 at Dunn's Creek, daytime southbound lane closure is expected to finish up today for routine bridge inspection. Deadlines are subject to change depending on weather and other unforeseen conditions. In St. Augustine, road work is continuing on a number of side streets in the downtown area. Beginning Tuesday, the city of St. Augustine starts concrete repairs at the St. Augustine and St. John's County Visitor Information Center. The project includes repairs to several sections of concrete surrounding the VIC. It's expected to improve and maintain pedestrian access. Work is scheduled to be completed by Saturday, August the 1st, again, weather permitting. Visitors may encounter temporary pedestrian detours or limited access in portions of the work area, and people are urged to follow posted signage and use caution when traveling through the area. VIC will remain open during the project. Flagler County Sheriff's Office has been awarded nearly $5.8 million in state grant funding to modernize its emergency communications equipment, equip deputies with advanced technology, and strengthen public safety operations across Flagler County. The funding is awarded through the Florida Department of Law Enforcement, and the costs are covered by the state. More than half of the funding will be used to replace the agency's portable radio system with next-generation radios that can communicate over traditional radio frequency, cellular networks, and satellite. That means deputies can stay connected even when one communications network is unavailable. At Tuesday's St. John's County Commission meeting, a vote of no confidence was delivered to Commissioners Sarah Arnold and Christian Whitehurst. It was the first meeting since the two members were charged and accused of basically creating fake voter guides for the 2024 primary. The board has also voted to suspend Arnold and Whitehurst pending the outcome of the cases. Both voted against the motion. Neither was physically on hand for the meeting, which included discussion of budgets. However, they did take part by voting online. This is Marsha Lane, your roving reporter.
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Hi, this is Commissioner Annie Davis from the City of Palatka, reminding you to be involved in our city. 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

0: Don't miss out on this weekend's events at the Putnam County Fairgrounds off of Highway 17 South in East Palatka. Remember, don't miss out on the fun at the fairgrounds this weekend.
1: Sunny and hot with a high near 96. Heat index value as high as 106. South winds 5 to 9 miles per hour with gusts as high as 15. Partly cloudy tonight with a low of 76. Southeast winds about 5 miles per hour. And that's your weather for the Bass Capital area.
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0: The Interlochen Methodist Church will serve breakfast on the third Saturday of each month and the fifth Saturday of each month. It'll be held from 7 a.m. to 10 a.m. The cost is $7 for eggs, pancakes, French toast, sausage, biscuits and gravy, grits, toast, juice, and coffee. The Interlochen Fire Department will have breakfast on the first Saturday of each month at 217 Kennedy Street in Interlochen. 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
1: NBC News Radio. I'm Chris Caraccio.
2: President Trump will be in Georgia later today to highlight his administration's efforts on affordability. The president will be speaking at Wheeler High School in Marietta to tout the Trump Accounts, his new initiative that provides a one-time $1,000 U.S. Treasury contribution in an investment account to any child born between 2025 and 2028. Trump will also appear with Republican candidates for governor and Senate. Earlier today, Trump attended the dignified transfer in Delaware of four U.S. soldiers killed in Iranian attacks over the weekend. Former Venezuelan President Nicolas Maduro and his wife will go on trial next year related to their alleged participation in drug trafficking. The couple appeared in court in New York City today. The trial is set to begin on June 1st. Maduro and Celia Flores face charges of narco-terrorism and drug trafficking. He was removed from power in January and brought to New York. He has proclaimed his innocence and says he is still president of Venezuela. I'm Chris Caraccio, NBC News Radio.
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4: Just 2 days remaining until protections end for thousands of Haitians in Florida.
5: Miami-Dade is home to the largest concentration of Haitians in the country. Come Friday, tens of thousands will lose their temporary protected status. Mayor Daniela Levine-Cava says she's feeling pretty panicked, saying this will disrupt our entire economy.
6: Just cutting a lifeline. We have so many businesses that are already going into crisis mode. They don't know how they're going to provide the services that we've all come to rely upon, and it makes no sense.
5: She says it's not fair to send them back to a country in chaos with travel advisories. Wendy Grossman, Miami.
4: Local governments across the state are warning that if voters approve an expansion of Florida's homestead exemption in November, it will mean losing essential services. Martin County Commissioner Blake Capps sounding off to CBS 12 News about a claim from fire rescue officials that 116 positions could be lost or three fire stations closed over the next 2 years.
7: I think it could be rather severe. You know, when you think about three stations disappearing, the response times for all of the people living close to those stations would be elongated.
4: Florida's chief financial officer, Blaise Ingolia, calls those scare tactics. He says he's done the math and Florida counties can make do with the loss of those taxes. Tesla is rolling out robo-taxi service in limited areas of Tampa and Orlando today. It works much as other rideshare platforms do. Download the app to request a ride. The rollout does not include either city's airports. A case of rabies confirmed in Sarasota County. The state health department says a raccoon killed at Proctor Road Tuesday turned out to be rabid. The health department says people and pets should stay away from wild animals that carry a higher risk of human exposure. Those include raccoons, bats, foxes, skunks, bobcats, and coyotes. With Florida's News, I'm Gordon Bird.
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10: Sunny and hot with a high near 96. Heat index value as high as 106. South winds 5 to 9 miles per hour with gusts as high as 15. Partly cloudy tonight with a low of 76. Southeast winds about 5 miles per hour. And that's your weather for the Bass Capital area.

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1: Lots of road work happening in Putnam and St. John's counties. Road work is underway in several areas of Putnam County. State Road 15, a.k.a. Reed Street, from Memorial Bridge to State Road 19, will see nighttime lane closures continuing through Thursday from 8 p.m. to 6 a.m. Also on Reed Street at Lookout Point, daytime southbound lane closures will continue through July the 31st from 9 a.m. to 3:30 p.m. for road work. On State Road 100, at Holloway Road, daytime eastbound lane closures are through Thursday from 7 a.m. to 8 p.m. for utility work. On U.S. 17 at Dunn's Creek, daytime southbound lane closure is expected to finish up today for routine bridge inspection. Deadlines are subject to change depending on weather and other unforeseen conditions. In St. Augustine, road work is continuing on a number of side streets in the downtown area. Beginning Tuesday, the city of St. Augustine starts concrete repairs at the St. Augustine and St. Johns County Visitor Information Center. The project includes repairs to several sections of concrete surrounding the VIC. It's expected to improve and maintain pedestrian access. Work is scheduled to be completed by Saturday, August the 1st, again, weather permitting. Visitors may encounter temporary pedestrian detours or limited access in portions of the work area, and people are urged to follow posted signage and use caution when traveling through the area. VIC will remain open during the project. Flagler County Sheriff's Office has been awarded nearly $5.8 million in state grant funding to modernize its emergency communications equipment, equip deputies with advanced technology, and strengthen public safety operations across Flagler County. The funding is awarded through the Florida Department of Law Enforcement, and the costs are covered by the state. More than half of the funding will be used to replace the agency's portable radio system with next-generation radios that can communicate over traditional radio frequency, cellular networks, and satellite. That means deputies can stay connected even when one communications network is unavailable. At Tuesday's St. John's County Commission meeting, a vote of no confidence was delivered to Commissioners Sarah Arnold and Christian Whitehurst. It was the first meeting since the two members were charged and accused of basically creating fake voter guides for the 2024 primary. The board has also voted to suspend Arnold and Whitehurst pending the outcome of the cases. Both voted against the motion. Neither was physically on hand for the meeting, which included discussion of budgets. However, they did take part by voting online. This is Marsha Lane, your roving reporter.
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0: Highway Mart on Highway 20 near the intersection with Highway 19 is famous for that personalized service where they pump the gas for you and bring snacks and drinks to your vehicle. 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Highway Mart, located on Highway 20 near the intersection with Highway 19, Palatka.

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0: Don't miss out on this weekend's events at the Putnam County Fairgrounds off of Highway 17 South in East Palatka. Remember, don't miss out on the fun at the fairgrounds this weekend.
1: Sunny and hot with a high near 96. Heat index value as high as 106. South winds 5 to 9 miles per hour with gusts as high as 15. Partly cloudy tonight with a low of 76. Southeast winds about 5 miles per hour. And that's your weather for the Bass Capital area.
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1: 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I'm Chris Caraccio.
2: President Trump will be in Georgia later today to highlight his administration's efforts on affordability. The president will be speaking at Wheeler High School in Marietta to tout the Trump Accounts, his new initiative that provides a one-time $1,000 U.S. Treasury contribution in an investment account to any child born between 2025 and 2028. Trump will also appear with Republican candidates for governor and Senate. Earlier today, Trump attended the dignified transfer in Delaware of four U.S. soldiers killed in Iranian attacks over the weekend. Former Venezuelan President Nicolas Maduro and his wife will go on trial next year related to their alleged participation in drug trafficking. The couple appeared in court in New York City today. The trial is set to begin on June 1st. Maduro and Celia Flores face charges of narco-terrorism and drug trafficking. He was removed from power in January and brought to New York. He has proclaimed his innocence and says he is still president of Venezuela. I'm Chris Caraccio, NBC News Radio.
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4: Tropical Storm Bertha continues to slowly churn away in the Gulf, away from Florida. National Hurricane Center Deputy Director Jamie Rome says their latest advisory shows maximum sustained winds of up to 50 miles per hour.
5: Certainly, we got to keep an eye on this from a wind perspective, but it looks like if this trend continues, the bulk of the hazards will be displaced just offshore.
4: A tropical storm warning is in effect for the Okaloosa-Walton County line in Florida to Morgan City, Louisiana. A 28-year-old Mexican man who was struck and killed by a tractor-trailer in St. Augustine after running from federal immigration officers had a tourist visa and was vacationing in the U.S. Juan Coronia Duran died July 14th. The Department of Homeland Security has yet to respond. Florida U.S. Senator Ashley Moody introducing the Staged Accident Fraud Prevention Act, targeting scammers who drive up the cost of auto insurance. If passed, it would strengthen criminal penalties to make intentionally staging an accident with a commercial vehicle a federal crime. Dr. Henry Mack is unanimously approved as Florida's new education commissioner. The former head of the Division of Florida Colleges vows to build on the current foundation and drive measurable attainment for every child.
6: So that Florida does not just lead the nation, but redefines what it means to be excellent.
4: Florida's Board of Education this afternoon passed a statewide uniform weighted grading system. So now an A in a standard course is a 4.0, a 4.5 in an honors class, and a 5.0 in a dual enrollment AP or International Baccalaureate class. The new grade point average system goes into effect for all students entering ninth grade in the upcoming school year. This comes as a Tampa Bay area teenager racked up an 11.99 GPA before graduating this past year. With Florida's News, I'm Wayne Rustin.
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10: Sunny and hot with a high near 96. Heat index value as high as 106. South winds 5 to 9 miles per hour with gusts as high as 15. Partly cloudy tonight with a low of 76. Southeast winds about 5 miles per hour. And that's your weather for the Bass Capital area.

0: Hi, this is Putnam County School Superintendent Rick Cernsey with the Putnam County School District, working with our community to make a difference in our children's lives. 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
1: Hello, Palatka and Putnam County. I'm Rusty Starr, the new and old publisher of the Palatka Daily News. I'm happy to be back at my old job after being away from your local newspaper for 13 years. In these modern times, some people think that social media can give them the news they need. But as Paul Harvey used to say, you need to hear the rest of the story. Please read the daily news in print and online so you can get the information you need to make important decisions in your life.
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0: Don't miss out on this weekend's events at the Putnam County Fairgrounds off of Highway 17 South in East Palatka. 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
1: Sunny and hot with a high near 96. Heat index value as high as 106. South winds 5 to 9 miles per hour with gusts as high as 15. Partly cloudy tonight with a low of 76. Southeast winds about 5 miles per hour. And that's your weather for the Bass Capital area.
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1: Lots of road work happening in Putnam and St. John's counties. Road work is underway in several areas of Putnam County. State Road 15, aka Reed Street, from Memorial Bridge to State Road 19, will see nighttime lane closures continuing through Thursday from 8 p.m. to 6 a.m. Also on Reed Street at Lookout Point, daytime southbound lane closures will continue through July the 31st from 9 a.m. to 3:30 p.m. for road work. On State Road 100, at Holloway Road, daytime eastbound lane closures are through Thursday from 7 a.m. to 8 p.m. for utility work. On U.S. 17 at Dunn's Creek, daytime southbound lane closure is expected to finish up today for routine bridge inspection. Deadlines are subject to change depending on weather and other unforeseen conditions. In St. Augustine, road work is continuing on a number of side streets in the downtown area. Beginning Tuesday, the city of St. Augustine starts concrete repairs at the St. Augustine and St. Johns County Visitor Information Center. The project includes repairs to several sections of concrete surrounding the VIC. It's expected to improve and maintain pedestrian access. Work is scheduled to be completed by Saturday, August the 1st, again, weather permitting. Visitors may encounter temporary pedestrian detours or limited access in portions of the work area, and people are urged to follow posted signage and use caution when traveling through the area. VIC will remain open during the project. Flagler County Sheriff's Office has been awarded nearly $5.8 million in state grant funding to modernize its emergency communications equipment, equip deputies with advanced technology, and strengthen public safety operations across Flagler County. The funding is awarded through the Florida Department of Law Enforcement, and the costs are covered by the state. More than half of the funding will be used to replace the agency's portable radio system with next-generation radios that can communicate over traditional radio frequency, cellular networks, and satellite. That means deputies can stay connected even when one communications network is unavailable. At Tuesday's St. John's County Commission meeting, a vote of no confidence was delivered to Commissioners Sarah Arnold and Christian Whitehurst. It was the first meeting since the two members were charged and accused of basically creating fake voter guides for the 2024 primary. The board has also voted to suspend Arnold and Whitehurst pending the outcome of the cases. Both voted against the motion. Neither was physically on hand for the meeting, which included discussion of budgets. However, they did take part by voting online. This is Marsha Lane, your roving reporter.
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1: 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I'm Chris Caraccio.
2: President Trump will touch on his administration's affordability efforts in Georgia today. He'll be speaking at Wheeler High School in Marietta to tout the Trump Accounts, his new initiative that provides a one-time $1,000 U.S. Treasury contribution in an investment account to any child born between 2025 and 2028. Tropical Storm Bertha is expected to dump 1 to 4 inches of rain along the coast from northern Florida to southern Texas. Bertha is currently about 55 miles north-northeast of the mouth of the Mississippi River and headed toward Louisiana's Bayou Country with sustained winds of over 50 miles an hour. The National Hurricane Center says Bertha will hit the Louisiana coastline today and then weaken as it moves through the week. Their track shows it reaching the upper Texas coast as a depression tomorrow night. Former Venezuelan President Nicolas Maduro and his wife will head to trial next year related to their alleged participation in drug trafficking. The couple appeared in court in New York City today. The trial is set to begin on June 1st. I'm Chris Caraccio, NBC News Radio.
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4: There's an urgent search on Florida's west coast for the suspect in the shooting death of a St. Petersburg City employee this morning. The victim was found shot to death sitting inside her front-end loader work vehicle. Mayor Ken Welch spoke to reporters.
5: Our administration has already put in place counselors for our team and victims advocates for the family. And so we'll help the family get through this, help the St. Pete team get through this.
4: She's reportedly an employee in the sanitation department. Police say the suspect and victim knew each other. Tropical Storm Bertha is done with Florida as it makes first landfall near New Orleans. The National Hurricane Center has discontinued all tropical storm warnings for our state, although rough surf and rip currents are still a possibility today. Local governments are warning that if voters approve an expansion of Florida's homestead exemption in November, it will mean losing essential services. Martin County Commissioner Blake Capps sounding off about a claim from county fire rescue officials that 116 positions could be lost or 3 fire stations closed over the next 2 years.
6: I think it could be rather severe. You know, when you think about 3 stations disappearing, the response times for all of the people living close to those stations would be elongated.
4: CFO Blazin Golia calls these scare tactics, saying that he's done the math and Florida counties can make do. Tesla is rolling out robo-taxi service in limited areas of Tampa and Orlando today. It works much the same as other rideshare platforms. Tesla's robo-taxi app does not include airports in either city. A case of rabies confirmed in Sarasota County. The state health department says a raccoon killed in the Proctor Road area Tuesday turned out to be rabid. The health department says people and pets should stay away from wild animals that carry a higher risk of human exposure. With Florida's News, I'm Gordon Bird.
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9: Tonight's weather forecast calling for partly cloudy skies, low around 76 with southeasterly winds around 5 miles per hour becoming calm. Mostly sunny and hot for tomorrow, a high near 97, heat index values as high as 107, and calm winds becoming easterly around 6 miles per hour in the afternoon. So partly cloudy tonight, a low of 76, tomorrow mostly sunny and hot, high 97. Heat index values 107. And that's a look at your Bass Capital Radio Weather.

Hi, this is Jim Pignato, supporter of the arts. I'm urging you to do the same. 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
1: Lots of road work happening in Putnam and St. John's counties. Road work is underway in several areas of Putnam County. State Road 15, a.k.a. Reed Street, from Memorial Bridge to State Road 19, will see nighttime lane closures continuing through Thursday from 8 p.m. to 6 a.m. Also on Reed Street at Lookout Point, daytime southbound lane closures will continue through July the 31st from 9 a.m. to 3:30 p.m. for road work. On State Road 100, at Holloway Road, daytime eastbound lane closures are through Thursday from 7 a.m. to 8 p.m. for utility work. On U.S. 17 at Dunn's Creek, daytime southbound lane closure is expected to finish up today for routine bridge inspection. Deadlines are subject to change depending on weather and other unforeseen conditions. In St. Augustine, road work is continuing on a number of side streets in the downtown area. Beginning Tuesday, the city of St. Augustine starts concrete repairs at the St. Augustine and St. John's County Visitor Information Center. The project includes repairs to several sections of concrete surrounding the VIC. It's expected to improve and maintain pedestrian access. Work is scheduled to be completed by Saturday, August the 1st, again, weather permitting. Visitors may encounter temporary pedestrian detours or limited access in portions of the work area, and people are urged to follow posted signage and use caution when traveling through the area. VIC will remain open during the project. Flagler County Sheriff's Office has been awarded nearly $5.8 million in state grant funding to modernize its emergency communications equipment, equip deputies with advanced technology, and strengthen public safety operations across Flagler County. The funding is awarded through the Florida Department of Law Enforcement, and the costs are covered by the state. More than half of the funding will be used to replace the agency's portable radio system with next-generation radios that can communicate over traditional radio frequency, cellular networks, and satellite. That means deputies can stay connected even when one communications network is unavailable. At Tuesday's St. John's County Commission meeting, a vote of no confidence was delivered to Commissioners Sarah Arnold and Christian Whitehurst. It was the first meeting since the two members were charged and accused of basically creating fake voter guides for the 2024 primary. The board has also voted to suspend Arnold and Whitehurst pending the outcome of the cases. Both voted against the motion. Neither was physically on hand for the meeting, which included discussion of budgets. However, they did take part by voting online. This is Marsha Lane, your roving reporter.
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0: By the way, where'd you meet him?

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Whether he heard, I'll never know.

0: Don't miss out on this weekend's events at the Putnam County Fairgrounds off of Highway 17 South in East Palatka. Remember, don't miss out on the fun at the fairgrounds this weekend. Tonight's weather forecast calling for partly cloudy skies, low around 76 with southeasterly winds around 5 miles per hour becoming calm. Mostly sunny and hot for tomorrow, a high near 97, heat index values as high as 107, and calm winds becoming easterly around 6 miles per hour in the afternoon. So partly cloudy tonight, a low of 76, tomorrow mostly sunny and hot, high 97, heat index values 107. And that's a look at your Bass Capital Radio weather. The folks at the Putnam County Fairgrounds want to remind you the fairgrounds is always in need of volunteers to help on a variety of events. Of course, they always need volunteers when it's time for the annual fair, but in between, there are many ways you can really make a difference. For more information about volunteering at the fairgrounds, call Samantha Fairley, your fair manager. She'd love to have a conversation with you about volunteering at the Putnam County Fairgrounds. And thank you to everyone who is a current volunteer.
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1: NBC News Radio. I'm Chris Caraccio. President Trump is in Georgia for a campaign-style speech with midterms fast approaching. He's speaking at Wheeler High School in Marietta, just outside of Atlanta, touting his administration's progress on affordability and other issues. The White House said the president would focus on the Trump investment accounts for American-born children, but he also touched on immigration, Iran, crime, and men playing in women's sports. And with midterms less than 4 months away, Trump is also appearing with state Republican candidates for governor and Senate. Trump won the battleground state of Georgia in the 2024 election. Tropical storm Bertha has made landfall in Louisiana. According to the National Hurricane Center, the storm is packing 45-mile-per-hour winds. Bertha is about 40 miles east of New Orleans. A tropical storm warning is in effect from the Florida-Alabama border to Morgan City in New Orleans. Bertha is expected to dump 1 to 4 inches of rain along the coast from northern Florida to southern Texas. I'm Chris Caraccio, NBC News Radio.
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3: A barricaded murder suspect brought traffic to a standstill on I-75 in the Fort Myers area this afternoon. Drivers heard a barrage of gunfire. Authorities say he's the man wanted in connection with the deadly shooting of a St. Petersburg City employee earlier this afternoon. Police in St. Pete say the suspect and victim knew each other. The city is offering counseling and assistance to family and fellow employees. Just in time for the start of the new school year, a new top teacher in Florida.
4: Dr. Henry Mack getting the unanimous support from the Florida Board of Education to be the state's next education commissioner. He says he'll build on our success.
5: Our progress monitoring system, I think as many of you know, has delivered historic results. Education attainment is at record rates, with 60% of students performing at or above grade level.
4: Miami-Dade College President Madeline Pumariega feels the former teacher and U.S. Assistant Secretary of Labor is the perfect fit.
6: He believes that every student in Florida deserves the opportunity to have their life transformed through the power of education.
4: Along with the parent and student center approach, he'll focus on teacher excellence and school safety. Eric Rodriguez, Miami.
3: The board also voting to change the way high school grade point averages are weighted statewide. This comes after the valedictorian at a high school in Lutz scored an 11.99 GPS by taking AP and dual enrollment courses. Under the new system, an A in a regular course is 4.0, honors 4.5, IB or AP 5.0. Bertha making landfall in Louisiana, no longer much of a threat to Florida. Tropical storm warnings have been discontinued on panhandle beaches. Rough surf and rip currents may hang around a while longer. There's a prescribed burn today in Orange County. Crews conducting 680 acres worth of fire at Halscott Regional Preserve and Park, preserving habitat for an endangered woodpecker. With Florida's news, I'm Gordon Burke.
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9: How many of you love old songs? Hey, this is Pastor Terry, and here's some grace for your journey. Now, I'm a child of the 80s. That's when I graduated high school, graduated college in the 80s. So I'm really convinced that's the last great generation and decade of wonderful music. But, you know, there are people out there who look and seek after something new and something fresh, particularly in the area of why they live their life, how they should live their life, and what's going on in their life. Well, the Apostle Paul is dealing with some folks in Athens, and listen to what happens. Now, all the Athenians and the foreigners who lived there would spend their time in nothing except telling and hearing something new. God's going to put you in front of some people this week, I believe this, that are wanting to hear something new. Share the gospel. Tell them about Jesus, that old story, which will be new to them. It'll change their life, and bring grace to your journey for sure.
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It was a moonlit night in old Mexico. I walked alone between some old adobe haciendas. Suddenly, I heard the plaintive cry of a young Mexican girl.

0: Hi, this is Jeff King from the Rotohever Boys Ranch reminding you that it's better to build boys than to mend men. 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
1: It was a countdown where topics like how hot it was, how crazy it was, and how wild it was were brought up. 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I am Mark Blumenthal, the host of the Top 20 Countdown every Saturday morning on this station. 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
1: Lots of road work happening in Putnam and St. John's counties. Road work is underway in several areas of Putnam County. State Road 15, aka Reed Street, from Memorial Bridge to State Road 19, will see nighttime lane closures continuing through Thursday from 8 p.m. to 6 a.m. Also on Reed Street at Lookout Point, daytime southbound lane closures will continue through July the 31st from 9 a.m. to 3:30 p.m. for road work. On State Road 100, at Holloway Road, daytime eastbound lane closures are through Thursday from 7 a.m. to 8 p.m. for utility work. On U.S. 17 at Dunn's Creek, daytime southbound lane closure is expected to finish up today for routine bridge inspection. Deadlines are subject to change depending on weather and other unforeseen conditions. In St. Augustine, road work is continuing on a number of side streets in the downtown area beginning Tuesday, the city of St. Augustine starts concrete repairs at the St. Augustine and St. Johns County Visitor Information Center. The project includes repairs to several sections of concrete surrounding the VIC. It's expected to improve and maintain pedestrian access. Work is scheduled to be completed by Saturday, August the 1st, again, weather permitting. Visitors may encounter temporary pedestrian detours or limited access in portions of the work area, and people are urged to follow posted signage and use caution when traveling through the area. VIC will remain open during the project. Flagler County Sheriff's Office has been awarded nearly $5.8 million in state grant funding to modernize its emergency communications equipment, equip deputies with advanced technology, and strengthen public safety operations across Flagler County. The funding is awarded through the Florida Department of Law Enforcement, and the costs are covered by the state. More than half of the funding will be used to replace the agency's portable radio system with next-generation radios that can communicate over traditional radio frequency, cellular networks, and satellite. That means deputies can stay connected even when one communications network is unavailable. At Tuesday's St. John's County Commission meeting, a vote of no confidence was delivered to Commissioners Sarah Arnold and Christian Whitehurst. It was the first meeting since the two members were charged and accused of basically creating fake voter guides for the 2024 primary. The board has also voted to suspend Arnold and Whitehurst pending the outcome of the cases. Both voted against the motion. Neither was physically on hand for the meeting, which included discussion of budgets. However, they did take part by voting online. This is Marsha Lane, your roving reporter.
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Because music made me cry. The hoop exploded into violent light. You, Massengala's music was black as night.

No, I would not lie down in Monterey.

0: Don't miss out on this weekend's events at the Putnam County Fairgrounds off of Highway 17 South in East Palatka. Remember, don't miss out on the fun at the fairgrounds this weekend. Tonight's weather forecast calling for partly cloudy skies, low around 76 with southeasterly winds around 5 miles per hour becoming calm. Mostly sunny and hot for tomorrow, a high near 97, heat index values as high as 107, and calm winds becoming easterly around 6 miles per hour in the afternoon. So partly cloudy tonight, a low of 76, tomorrow mostly sunny and hot, high 97, heat index values 107. And that's a look at your Bass Capital Radio weather.
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1: Tonight's weather forecast calling for partly cloudy skies, low around 76 with southeasterly winds around 5 miles per hour becoming calm. Mostly sunny and hot for tomorrow, a high near 97, heat index values as high as 107, and calm winds becoming easterly around 6 miles per hour in the afternoon. So partly cloudy tonight, a low of 76, tomorrow mostly sunny and hot, high 97, heat index values 107. And that's a look at your Bass Capital Radio weather.

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1: Lots of road work happening in Putnam and St. John's counties. Road work is underway in several areas of Putnam County. State Road 15, aka Reed Street, from Memorial Bridge to State Road 19, will see nighttime lane closures continuing through Thursday from 8 p.m. to 6 a.m. Also on Reed Street at Lookout Point, daytime southbound lane closures will continue through July the 31st from 9 a.m. to 3:30 p.m. for road work. On State Road 100, at Holloway Road, daytime eastbound lane closures are through Thursday from 7 a.m. to 8 p.m. for utility work. On U.S. 17 at Dunn's Creek, daytime southbound lane closure is expected to finish up today for routine bridge inspection. Deadlines are subject to change depending on weather and other unforeseen conditions. In St. Augustine, road work is continuing on a number of side streets in the downtown area beginning Tuesday, the city of St. Augustine starts concrete repairs at the St. Augustine and St. Johns County Visitor Information Center. The project includes repairs to several sections of concrete surrounding the VIC. It's expected to improve and maintain pedestrian access. Work is scheduled to be completed by Saturday, August the 1st, again, weather permitting. Visitors may encounter temporary pedestrian detours or limited access in portions of the work area, and people are urged to follow posted signage and use caution when traveling through the area. VIC will remain open during the project. Flagler County Sheriff's Office has been awarded nearly $5.8 million in state grant funding to modernize its emergency communications equipment, equip deputies with advanced technology, and strengthen public safety operations across Flagler County. The funding is awarded through the Florida Department of Law Enforcement, and the costs are covered by the state. More than half of the funding will be used to replace the agency's portable radio system with next-generation radios that can communicate over traditional radio frequency, cellular networks, and satellite. That means deputies can stay connected even when one communications network is unavailable. At Tuesday's St. John's County Commission meeting, a vote of no confidence was delivered to Commissioners Sarah Arnold and Christian Whitehurst. It was the first meeting since the two members were charged and accused of basically creating fake voter guides for the 2024 primary. The board has also voted to suspend Arnold and Whitehurst pending the outcome of the cases. Both voted against the motion. Neither was physically on hand for the meeting, which included discussion of budgets. However, they did take part by voting online. This is Marsha Lane, your roving reporter.
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Don't miss out on this weekend's events at the Putnam County Fairgrounds off of Highway 17 South in East Palatka. Remember, don't miss out on the fun at the fairgrounds this weekend. Tonight's weather forecast calling for partly cloudy skies, low around 76 with southeasterly winds around 5 miles per hour becoming calm. Mostly sunny and hot for tomorrow, a high near 97, heat index values as high as 107, and calm winds becoming easterly around 6 miles per hour in the afternoon. So partly cloudy tonight, a low of 76, tomorrow mostly sunny and hot, high 97, heat index values 107. And that's a look at your Bass Capital Radio weather. The folks at the Putnam County Fairgrounds want to remind you the fairgrounds is always in need of volunteers to help on a variety of events. Of course, they always need volunteers when it's time for the annual fair, but in between, there are many ways you can really make a difference. For more information about volunteering at the fairgrounds, call Samantha Fairley, your fair manager. She'd love to have a conversation with you about volunteering at the Putnam County Fairgrounds. And thank you to everyone who is a current volunteer.

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1: Tonight's weather forecast calling for partly cloudy skies, low around 76 with southeasterly winds around 5 miles per hour becoming calm. Mostly sunny and hot for tomorrow, a high near 97, heat index values as high as 107, and calm winds becoming easterly around 6 miles per hour in the afternoon. So partly cloudy tonight, a low of 76, tomorrow mostly sunny and hot, high 97, heat index